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2: Papa.
0: 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And you're one.
1: Eh, one.
0: 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Send up a pay, dear Tina, and I'm a dear in your median anyhow.
1: Amen.
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0: 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What did he say?
2: Pacha, a friend, a quebwadua.
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2: And he say,
0: Pacho,
2: now me yari echa.
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2: me pachine.
0: We are echa,
2: me pachine.
0: Emano.
1: Amen.
0: Now me yari echa. Natural says, he's your walker saying. On your lica. Amen kasiya pa.
4: Ebra bi pa. Ame yakowa.
0: Amen.
1: Amen.
0: 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Aye. Mame obanu wo she wachi na yaje no no. What was saying?
2: Pacha mauses.
0: What won sia? Emra wo wo no na utwa.
2: Pacha.
0: Entinu ne hadi twa na wo won.
2: Pacha.
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0: 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Only one ever show.
4: The band never show.
0: Amen, Cassiapa.
1: Amen.
0: Mamma, who yamia don't wait the bang.
2: Pacho, a new dear Mahuyan, bears are finny.
0: Bear finny,
2: Pachan.
0: Ewa, hey.
2: Ewa, echo us,
0: echo us. On Sabaco was so home.
1: So what's it?
0: When he hones away,
1: so.
0: And a band is saying,
2: Pacho, Hanamon, I may ride them by.
0: But they will buy, eh?
2: Pachan.
0: Twasso, you are dancing a mini painting.
2: A Pacho. Many animal muaha, Muntiemi. Abra, miracle saw the Maban. A crumb dow said that saw the Maban. A dana dear chin yape, and I are really can. Now can hons of Sansua, I am in to me, and yes she be him. Now my young red. And tip a ban is an enough for me, don't I dear chin your cast, my uncle, and I'm seeming to minko. And on us a cast, a queer, solemnly uncle, and I'm see you, Miramat. And to me, sorry, I'm a boy, I'm a movie, yes, some a family bag you, some a head than you, and I dear you, some mini machine. I feel my tidy, I shall me, I'm a day ban. Didn't you not sign you
0: for your fee,
2: Miss Minibi? Tinia Ban, he said, me fast upon him, did you trim my
0: tidy,
2: and I did dinner cheap. And I'm in any buy. Make room to join any pass, Sabby or Bronze and Pa. And to answer, say a banish, I know a sound called noon, be no a sound
0: bullet.
2: After any pam, you know, I'm all quiet away, yarry, I went to swabble.
0: I'm
2: better than your team, uncle. And to now, sky and near Jeffrey Uncle Pong.
0: Yes,
1: and that's the idea, my
2: idea buy. And to me, dear Mijina, ha, I dear Mecca, more beer, so I tip in his say. Mini be beer, Mecca. 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
1: Baby Sua Bravo.
2: Yes.
1: Baby Sua Bravo.
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0: 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Or how Amania Biara Unpochere Biara, because grounds and so cool would be for sister and how home and no crow called you my bread.
1: Yes,
0: Jim Matres at now at no muka
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0: fie ana radio no hwe anim yie ya no mo ayo asama government school hadie ya die
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0: 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I no pay. 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
1: Aba mama.
0: Now, my won't so what to me at the home. 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One on one. Our radio name, Ashama Government School Honor, may say, a year break it to

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He was actually a papa. Yeah. 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He was actually a no. He was actually a no. Boko, Tinasu Boko. Share, I was here, and you're ready to be a man. Whoa. Ada biada ayani akase na de ya bibia eboko wa hwedi ya uhunu we se erade na modifu oso obi animudom penyi na ayam doctor se ansa na ni pakoro no betimi atena se yie no ji ya din na ni esise ni mu na dadia no se ya boni bo chere wa Share Captain Jesus, Messen here, I didn't know more deep for so you know, and what day I was your aunt, Chair Ubetia, Nino, and Tia Bra, and Nino Baba won't change. 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
0: 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That's right. That's right. That's right. That's right. That's right.
2: Hallelujah.
0: That's right.
2: Hallelujah.
0: Amen.
2: Hallelujah.
3: Amen.
2: Amen. Kasiapa.
3: Amen.
2: Amen.
3: Amen.
2: Inshrani adum.
0: Amen.
2: Enyodia.
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3: Amen.
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0: Yes.
2: Nan may ben and son in the and in an in a nine. Mitre or mining yana, I said
0: that. But I knew.
2: Catch him was say, Munshia, I said that. Na yan may a year war at a summer hono. Our tinquemono.
0: I knew.
2: Sebi, on ten in chain binum.
0: Oh,
2: unya papa nje binu.
0: Assembly you.
2: Enso. Ensema ayetete a etoto amamfo no. Asidanke Israel yankopon.
0: Amen.
2: Emma.
0: Amen.
2: Afi prophet Juma etrese. Mon fatam with Captain Jesus.
0: That's right.
2: Igor Ghana ha. Any we are see ha. Ghana nyina ni we are see ha. Baby I mean nim. Se adumwa ewuwe nipa.
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2: 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Na so wanene ka amea. Uwa baimbo.
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0: Yes.
2: Eshwe usu.
0: Amen.
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0: Hallelujah.
2: Ne dani din at a time we Captain Jesus.
0: Yes.
2: Ujia chinyi. 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
0: 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Ansana obe sorin.
2: Yey.
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2: Se. Ibi obe ibi ya na. Over here, now, sorry, can see a panel, mobile TV station.
0: Okay.
2: Into moon TV, no.
0: But,
2: Nessan is own TV, in tea. If it ran a match, no. No, movies be.
0: But,
2: eh?
0: No, crap.
2: Na, a soft wada, a sempaka for ada. Om de noa, mamma say, Monfanya Jimmy.
0: Mm.
2: But, oh,
0: Papa, you are.
2: Radio pim pim pim ne wasa asi so. Ebi kura na yoso fubi ne webi. 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
0: Amen.
2: Na e watama odi di ni juma e marketing na adie. 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
2: Captain Jesus e bom modern say. 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
2: boss me na wo ka say
0: that's right
2: Accra FM
0: a dem life
2: Accra FM
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2: a demon life
0: wow
2: Amen.
0: Amen.
2: And I'm no share meeting.
0: Okay.
2: No, I'm say, cutting the OTU. O contract no, a what? Then she share for fro, any new management, any boo beer, or what they happen. But it sounds all your contract need them to know their income.
0: What's
2: our bones? Uncommon. 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
0: Uncommon, D for ground, no.
2: Memenda Ahamechi. Kwasiada Ahamechi.
0: Okay.
2: Any Sunday, a copy do me, you know.
0: Okay.
2: 8,500.
0: Hey!
2: O pepepe, at your watch. Inu.
0: Papa, 2 days. No.
2: Aye.
0: Saturday.
2: Anka, tell me, Captain Jesus. Me patwe no.
0: Wow.
2: Eno nti no. 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Odi preachi se vya sinye na nti.
0: Yeah.
2: Nti ube preachi wong we basore nkwa. 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
0: Oh.
2: One way, yeah, I'm Robert, so I'm going to be in here. But now, no, me catch them say, I'm Robert. We know for a bonnet for. Omu tie radio crash and wah wah. It's a baby and we hear chrome as some air information. Minim sa wuti ya mea.
0: Nifo ye di wachipa.
2: Na, unnim, empo, when we were prisons. Ah, omu yu omu hon. No, I'm doing my telephone. Fred time with Captain Jesus.
0: Amen.
3: Amen.
2: Me pa jo ho. 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Hey, be information. You be your baby best friend. And ne baby sir. 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
0: Otiye pa.
2: Time with Captain Jesus. 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So be preach yego asore demo na. Preaching up with ceiling, no sooner I be buying a wash for them. The mouth will woe a fear,
0: yes,
2: any rhythm,
0: yes.
2: I want ya, Jane said, or be quite sorry. Yango Pun, he has a phone.
0: Oh, my goodness.
2: On I'm ready,
0: yes, sir. Yes. Yes.
2: Mammy, I'm going to be sure. Mamma, when you're making,
3: yes, sir.
2: What's that? Yamming count.
3: Yes, sir.
2: Better that could be one of my
0: Hey.
2: Wow. Anti station back, back. Oh, mamma, and that I'm matching. I'm Mount Cosiada. Yay, I'm matching. One Mount Cosiada could come to me, you know. But you're never one of my bachelor.
0: Wow.
2: And my bachelor.
0: Now, Tribia said,
2: and I'm me. And a yamia qua, Jima. A tre gana for say. Send a muni ma muni you. Nasana monshen soa.
0: Are you?
2: Monshen ye. Yamia shram.
0: Amen.
2: Fimin call a brim.
0: Sir.
2: Nigidinia could draw, median yango poemano. 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And Tiasi de Biarata.
0: The big
2: bow. 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
0: Hey,
2: 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Okay. 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
0: That's right.
2: Eddie may we are singing. High FM Swafan was meant as Eddie may we are singing. Number 1 FM so Afa. Ewo Eastern Region. Afima FM so Afa. Ewo Kufodria, Eddie may we are singing. Radio Mountains so Afa, Eddie may we are singing. Then Chamon so Afa, Eddie may we are singing. And Sana TV station, CTV, in a Bomachi, hey. We are singing. And Sana Perfect TV. And Sana Kumawood. Aye, boom, TV.
0: Bonsema prophets, Bonsema prophets. They be a rat down.
2: And Tinka.
0: Where's your Facebook name?
2: I'm at your Facebook. Captain Jesus TV, my boy. I will Facebook, YouTube, and
0: Zeno app.
2: Captain, Zeno app. Captain City Radio. Radio.
0: That's right.
2: Amen.
0: Amen.
2: And sana infidia ye yusu and sana sana ma wenye ne tumi abasu.
0: Hey.
2: Yeah. Odo vu uti yeme.
0: Patu eti ofa odi.
2: Just say, o man yene you know, hun se. Adum we yomo dia. Ni e bo o man afori, o man afori.
0: Apo.
2: Ene nsori nyina anka bo afori. Ko di nyame na me so kiremo no. Eye no kura ayira, Bible ayira.
0: Nani o.
2: Ni e bo wiase ko, e bo wiase fom. Ni ese gana. And I read in Yankupon, non prophet Isaac of Sunday Masu. Then Okrena to form to say a Ghana and Brazil under 17 junior team Ghana and Brazil.
0: That's right.
2: Aha. Somebody call Ghana and Brazil ball of one. Your friend Wayne, I mean, so much at a fumble.
0: Correct one.
2: And we a junior, no, yeah, Brasta, and hold you through Hana, Naya say. Yes, you say, I want a fair fair when he can, he can, he say. But your gun is subiro. I make us here, pa. My name's also many man.
0: Good for your help, pa.
2: Way no defo, we, eh? Sorry, I can see our gun. Ah, Munimo, no, O Montimini, no Munyan, so.
0: The Bano Cray, a born on
2: one, Yadion Bay.
0: Sick of it, Bray, say.
2: Prophet Isaac of Sunima. 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
0: ene ekoso
2: ene edifo Bini ebi. It was on no. Or yapin isika. And you go, ah, and I read you no, and I read you no before I read you no. Yeah, yes, kinda. Yana mubo, a mutiani a confound the room, but your also phone to yes, he come, my read you in on a read you in it to me. I saw the enya, but confounded ye. On in business, it was so. Abe pa.
0: Amen.
2: Me swa di eje no no nyasem ketwa.
0: Yeah.
2: Na prophet Isaac of Osunji Makan the year 2019. Mra radi nyango pon suma me. We are sim fanen nyina. Ghana fanen nyina. Yeah. We twa we are sinemu. Ghana.
0: Okay.
2: Amen.
0: Amen.
2: Yeah, mun ko tia bakwasem. 2018. 2017. TV can see any radio can see ya. Yedi ya juma ya CTV ne cross media. Ne binu mo adwen om se eya me media.
0: It's true.
2: Yes. Nipa bebre.
0: Very very true. Ne kra na me fi say
2: Royal TV ba ye.
0: Yes.
2: Em se munim.
0: Papa.
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0: 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My fun and nasty pay.
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0: 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Amen, sir. My can send beer. My catramo, sir. And on in someone, a radish shammy say, many on my penny, your mamma, a shia. Yea,
1: yes, sir.
0: Me catch them and say, sir, me di be shall free you, but yes, I make canoe.
1: Mecca
0: 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Galam say, infano.
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2: Aye, landlord the fira.
0: Now continue to be about this who body drink and then call out what they are buying.
2: Oh my goodness.
0: The old fear of crowd was actually the landlord.
2: Wow.
0: Amen.
2: Amen.
0: And a prophet you must say. Share. Ghana by Mengen Jeremo. But you're better than I see a Munti.
1: Yes, sir.
0: Media. Yamia Shrame.
2: Amen.
0: Obin Soriano Pat. 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
0: But your bonsam to mean Suma, say time for a bonsam, on to mean Suma, Bisa, as I'm funny, Sika. 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
2: from the Meridian City of Ghana. 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

0: Hallelujah. 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

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Me, we need to know. Me, we need to know. Me, we need to know. Jesus, me, no. I'm going to go to the house. I'm going to go to the house. I'm going to go to the house. I'm going to go to the house. I'm going to go to the house. I'm going to go to the house. I'm going to go to the house. I'm going to go to the house. I'm going to go to the house. I'm going to go to the house. I'm going to go to the house. I'm going to go to the house. I'm going to go to the house. I'm going to go to the house. I'm going to go to the house. I'm going to go to the house. I'm going to go to the house. I'm going to go to the house. I'm going to go to the house. I'm going to go to the house. I'm going to go to the house. I'm going to go to the house. I'm going to go to the house. I'm going to go to the house. I'm going to go to the house. I'm going to go to the house. I'm going to go to the house. I'm going to go to the house. I'm going to go to the house. I'm going to go to the house. I'm going to go to the house. I'm going to go to the house. I'm going to go to the house. I'm going to go to the house. I'm going to go to the house. I'm going to go to the house. I'm going to go to the house. I'm going to go to the house. I'm going

0: Was something in so a temacom to 2 and 3 giants in this one, and I'm Abefun interfeeding so www.planbfmonline.com. 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Oko hono mo anse bi obe bi etie no krojin enti abusi abo modin abeka ye ho ewo ehono mo enu akire no nso ono obepiem ewo Facebook no so a eyade ye dem life ewo hono mo no nso no plan B 104.5 FM Instagram TikTok Ave IG friend IG Instagram no and X and friend ne friend Twitter no eno so ye dem ho YouTube nso ye dem ho no mo pa Abusia, Bomodia, so do any better who in an affair, whoever can one of the casino at me at the abre war. Now, I said, TikTok, Nadia, and some out on the programs, I hold by Yayo Hanoa, and I yet you can be bringing right to me at the Eco Guhonoma, Ebuapa, Emma will be beer no, I'll share baby when he can, when he has sent going out behind him, no cornoma, when Saba canina, El Honomo, at me, I ran a kama pa. 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Now, if I said, and be more, say, when I kaya hona, what threaten a cobemo, a day, and my yen, ewa, a hanomo, a saying. 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I can't see so. 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

0: 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and in the Abroja Yarhem Bunos by Modia Co unconscious. Na a Hubei has been for her enough for a woman who condition it to me, Genegi, Emma and name Pin for her, Emma name quite as answer be crowning some more. And there Anna and Pin for her, Emma Yura and Asafra, a brandy friend Mustafa, a new Copium was a quiet circuit called two, and yet your trans someone also a hair honor. Vida Achia Yabua. Ewo July was only the Tosu Edunun, so I think Muni Edunun in Ziemu. Na and Regina Branti at the Tanze Bonos, Heneha, and Yonon, na ye and I'm so Emmy Edin Kupimu, a poison for Akachi, said Yabia and Juma Pabit me Akoso. I guess Bosu need the Tosu do a think Muni Edunun in Ziemu. And I caught a bomb, what the Asia Branti is a warrior. Na on Concordem and Vinciano, a do enum Yajumadain. And Fanson on my Concro Ghana. And Pembra Maker say, Yetuni de Copium El Kumasi Central Police, Kumasi Central Prisoner, Washer, the sentence in Asia, O Chanina. Na Santa Regional Police Command, no, and they were bought as Socoreman Pon 9th Patrol Team in Abbas Super Papa, El Wanamo 2 and 10 Temo, only 2 years, Abua, Emma, Wansa, Esso, Sa, Abrante, Emua. And now so many dinage brano, and mambrano and in idiot or trustre, Timemfuina say one more day sends my old becatcher pussy phobia non. A bay and some with the ho na fein so say chronobobia or better porting in tem said de be between your 2 women na so sa no may chronobony idea cost or may mono yet to me a 2 asier ewo or my concron ganemo.
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0: Ebusia was a good out here and a panel. Na, Ewa Santimante Monsu Anon. A brand dear friend Christian Ousu, Anonsu, a division, a duno, emuno, and a quarter, sir, sir, Uncle Demo, and Vinciano, a du, on your Jumadin, and Fansum, my conqueror, and Nina, your chronobobby, and also cowboy, Ewa Santimante Monasante, a Central District Police Commander, and now one about Modian. What to me, Chia Brante, where Defia the Agas will soon need their torso. And as one of 2 meters on conquered them, a war and a prison said, you be a bit ago could just say 10 years, you know. A one rather, I guess, was only there to also 89 or 50 million a Dunisia more. Ni nano a year chronobobia corso, a war July was only the kind of 50 million a Dunisia more. Now, a war once a mahodra and a African police service are catching a by a war deaf yadam. I guess most we need a trust with 9 chess, a brandy, and as 101 will be better reported, ma, say, or be to me up on a chronopapa. I would copium or concromasia, a township near ho, and to me cockoji, it would be a japa dear, a be a kitty. I would July was only the toss at Unuba Kunumo. Now, brought it to a place for any more chess and there, a boy and a year. Do me no upon a semano at Unubaco, na or your bar and or threaten no, it to me a gin, a hamburger, ne, ne japa dien in a sicker, it to me a shemon, ne pose for no bombardia, eddy, if you move it go from, ya, and announce me a circle so you're a Christian who su emo, ewa guess was to need a torso and 9, ewa fimpimini at Unu and Siemo. 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trans on so Mr. Ouzi a dear de Tansa Bono se wabokrono abre a born a dis atans and born up and or jitum sampa and I waje and enti and pen for hair se wobe to me edinequa copy mo ewa as in dibiana 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

0: jerseys and a gold medals. 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Ubenya set of jerseys and a silver medals. 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No, a sansu and your bronze medals. 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Now you're winning in answer. 32 teams in na Obia and Kokwa, Achede Befu, our Homa Obibia,
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2: 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Mitre, the most prestigious community soccer tournament in town. 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Aha! 32 teams from 32 communities. 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
0: 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66 66 66 66 66 66 66 66 66 66 66 66 66 66 66 66 66 66 66 66 66 66 66 66 66 66 66 66 66 66 66 66 66 66 66 66 66 66 66 66 66 66 66 66 66 66 66 66 66 66 66 66 66 66 66 66 66 66 66 66 66 66 66 66 66 66 66 66 66 66 66 66 66 66 66 66 66 66 66 66 66 66 66 66 66 66 66 66 66 66 66 66 66 66 66 66 66 66 66 66 66 66 66 66 66 66 66 66 66 66 66 66 66 66 66 66 66 66 66 66 66 66 66 66 Papa, yet your way.
1: But me problem, me say. Me wait half side, different to half side. Deep by me nine. One year me yaw,
0: Now, Papa, what say one side? Eh, been kumuna na sini fano.
1: Right side.
0: Okay. Yo, any akura kusuti dog biya no ma why Papa? Yo, yeah, that's it. 0551 65 65 65 0551 65 6656 Hello.
2: Hello, sir, my
0: Papa. Hello. Papa Machio. Abusia, yes, sir. Ofra radio set, no? Radio set, now we program was no. Yes, sir. Ridium. And Ubuqua, so Ofra, no, I drum, no, dear mine, no, I chum, who free, who dear mine. Did the kind, yes, son, a higher son. The Tosuminus, yam, yam, tone can. Yes, so bad. Hello.
3: Hello.
0: Mammy, Machio.
3: Yes, down.
0: You. About Papa, I'm here. Mammy, dog, it be your normal one to cause you tea, mammy. Why?
3: Yes,
0: okay. 0551 65 65 65 Hello.
4: Hello.
0: Akra Machio.
4: Hello.
0: Akra Machio.
4: Yeah, Joe.
0: Papa na omo ye de.
4: Na na buati ni mi ka sa fe pon ku kon pe.
0: Oh, okay.
4: Na, me ta sem bi sa doctor akora.
0: Mhm.
4: Eyi. 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Mi ti na nti kra so. Mi ti aso. And I'm say,
0: okay.
4: That is canon quan, yes, and I said, if you force a sack and one and person with this.
0: Okay, Papa, what's it? I hear fat potina, one in a yano.
4: And now Cocumo, my same Mosino.
0: Okay.
4: Femi Jayme, twice a side by me, now Cocumo, a one amiano.
0: Okay. Bacho,
4: that's a ben, which you mean, no, as I say, my church and confessor, and no be near Imam Marco to turn down the moon. I'm very happy.
0: Okay.
4: And I'm saying, I'm not my bed and it is on my say. Say, he has said to one, I'm one.
0: Okay.
4: To one, I'm one, Dauma. And I'm a friend of patient.
0: I just want to consult your dog with your normal wife, Papa.
4: You're home with us.
0: Yes, you're that. Oh, fetch me. 0551 65 65 65. 0551 65 6 5 6. Hello.
5: Hello.
0: Akra Bachu.
5: How much?
0: Baba, ain't you?
5: I'm a president.
0: You.
5: I'm a Tanya Kud, sir.
0: What Tanya Kud? Okay.
5: Now, make me miss you. You are. Taba. My friend is a.
0: Okay.
5: The same doctor said, let's banish him between.
0: Okay, and so you know, who is our
5: empire?
0: Okay, Yati, Mati, dog, a be your normal papa. 0551 65 65 65 0551 65 65 65 and 0551 65 6 6 5 6. Hello,
6: Adiana,
0: Mammy,
6: Machi,
0: Yena, Obapa, now where?
6: Yes, wa do mona so e.
0: Na mi adu mi ho ya pa.
6: Mi pa chawo, I am Julie Apeja.
0: Okay, you, mami.
6: Mi pa chawo many.
0: Mhm.
6: Ana me ko hospital no, am si pressure.
0: Okay.
6: E do mo so am di mami na no ba ku ba ku six.
0: Okay.
6: Di gu many so na many so mi send the ko.
0: Mhm.
6: And ti me bi sa doctor say me to meet to us one another.
0: Okay. Yati. Mammy, dog be young to consult you, mammy. Why?
6: I tell you.
0: Yeah, that's it. 0551 65 65 65. 0551 65 6 6 5 6. Hello.
7: Hello.
0: Hello.
7: Hello.
0: Akra Machin.
7: Hello.
0: Machin, Papa.
7: Hello. Good morning.
0: Machi, Papa, na where?
7: Yes, I don't know, Padu.
0: You are the Yamiasi.
7: The Pacho, the Babuno, the Fana Corno, the Bessie Mississippi, a family 90 Fano. I'm not mean to be Nancy, and I was in the sad upset. Oh, yeah, where Jumana?
0: Eh, we yana.
7: Emmy Yapa, I mean to be Nancy.
0: I was it was Pana Cordono.
7: I, a Bessie Mississippi.
0: A Bessie Mississippi. Okay.
7: About
0: 90 fano.
7: Emi yapa.
0: Yo. Papa.
7: I'm going to me nanti.
0: Okay. Yo. And dog be yano ti. Papa, kosu ti, mami. Why?
7: Yo, mati.
0: Yeah, that's it. Yo. 0551 65 65 65. 0551 65 65 65. And now 0551. 6 5 6 6 5 6 0 5 5 1 6 5 6 6 5 6. 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
8: Hello.
0: Akura machinyo. 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
8: Madam, missing. Yes, it's ethical. A film could be the bummet, and now Roman
0: crowd.
8: They are much chimia.
0: Okay. Also, a few could be at the bar Oto. 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Okay. 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
9: Hello.
0: Akra machi o.
9: And you, no mapo much is saying.
0: Papa, ya hu ya pa na wonso e.
9: You should have dominum on Pabu to me where you are.
0: I don't want to see. I'm crying to you.
9: You mustn't be sad, I say. 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Not moja, a womb. Namakon, a doctor, Doctor Catherine, me say, a yukuna, a sissy woman minimum. 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
0: Hello. Hello. Okay. 0551 SS5 SS5 SS5 and 0551 SS5 6 6 5 6. MC you run na offer dog and casa. MC no person offer one casa. You know, your poor show no papa, your poor show no pa, which my fair dog, na one and a casa. In the number no, personal number of the two, you know, your poor show no pa. You see our friend, ultimate casa, ultimate no casa, ultimate no casa, you know, who was ya ponsho no pa otese ya pompa obetimi afrene sabre nyina ade kono na obeya no kama e de amawo de opeso wono ne kabia betimi na kan mi se na opeso ofre dog na ofre de faha. Okay, 0551 6 5 6 5 6 5 and 0551 6 5 6 6 5 6. Hello.
10: Good morning.
0: Akra machi ona ho ya papa.
10: Hey.
0: Yo. All right, into you.
10: Yes, I want doctor to help me with this problem.
0: Okay.
10: When I go to church, it comes with blood.
0: Okay.
10: And for some time now, I've been to hospital. They gave me medicine, but still it is like that.
0: Okay.
10: And I want to talk to tell doctor so that if he can help me.
0: Okay.
10: Something about it.
0: Okay. Yeah, that's it. Papa, until Kosuti, dog be yano come up, swear to me at the Amawo. 0551 6 5 6 5 6 5. 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Hello.
9: Hello.
0: Akura machi o
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9: ana pata cho me na sin tino at me to Chimia ever so we went to Emma this year at Tiamma between the city. It was then beside Doctor said, Daddy, na Esa, Tessatica, it is said, Sasabro, mean to me.
0: Okay.
9: Media Cohosita, it was then beside Doctor Naka or Chemina, Amabanasa.
0: Okay. And your papa, because you see, Dog Bian, why? Yeah, that's it. 0551 6 5 6 5 6 5 0551 6 5 6 5 and 0551 6 5 6 6 5 6. Hello.
11: Hello.
0: Akura Machio.
11: Good morning.
0: Yo, Papa in T away.
11: If I do sir, who John so be brain master and man cosmo.
0: Sir, O John so be brea. Okay, who beside the at this idea in the bar? Okay, yo. Patrick dog be yaru chi cause you team mami pa. Hello.
11: Hello.
0: Agura machi o.
11: Yeah. Patrick. Menwa.
0: Okay.
12: Menu ano just one day pena I didn't know or buy my menu ano why it is one day. One day me tea from my head. From me head. Yeah, me sorry, me tea. I didn't know from me head to say. My what's funny, that's all. I feel menu ano want to me why didn't call a tree. And came pet me the course.
0: Okay. But your constituent dog be yellow come at your mouth. Okay, yeah, that's the papa. 0551 65 or 65 65 0551 65 6 5 6. Hello.
13: Good morning.
0: Morning, mommy. Now, who are
13: you?
0: About Panyamia, do me a hoya. Okay. Hello. Okay. Now, how are you?
13: I'm not. Me,
0: Jimmy Cacra,

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1: 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I didn't see her. Na young dog, who are dog, and she and Laffy in Seminole. 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Nayan to us 0551 65 or 65 or 65 0551 65 or 65 or 65 and 0551 65 6 6 5 6. Hello,
2: hello,
1: Akra Machu.
2: Hello, good morning.
1: Morning, oh, Papa. Yen Tiawe.
2: Me Bajo, me that's a fee. I didn't know.
1: Okay.
2: And I'm passing this and I said, you know, band by that not Uber Mau said, and you know, Mau said, make a sick. Ten years to know, Sana woman, a dena, a day ember.
1: Akra wase mi sey de ye shada nti ase wo so no ba enaye na
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1: Dog.
3: 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Nah, and some pisano. My main chassis in free last person.
1: 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Uh-huh. 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
3: 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Near me catch you in yan is a quacuma to him.
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3: 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Or say, ne bear mano, I'm so de to tone crow for dear.
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1: Pesca, your number said, did you man on P A I R S? Pes, yana, a binomus or monte word ni a pes P A I R S. Pes, then you add K C A R E. Ah, ye boa at the formal pa. Na, nipa would decay no, what can be said? Or so, tip pains, a war, sebi on the bemem at times. Ewa bra or ni. Baby, a shim. Na a banner, sir. So, oh, now, tis up in sna, a chenu man who do be bree. One, and then come of treating a year to train a sexually transmitted infection. It to me see wa bra, say be onion soy, unu be a yankita who di bea, but oh, my was of bemen walk out pet. Oh, my name, a yaw ya. And no, it to me happen, sir. Anna, your other problems are your urinary problems. Say a foul urinary system work with kidneys. Uterus, ujuns, utrae, urinary bladder, urethra, problem between baho, a between decide and aba. Tibasa, or say differential diagnosis. Now you wouldn't say, would you know if you urinary system ho, an asset sexually transmitted infection being an aba, an asset impono, uprostrate gland and natchamatubi abahona, a bone, kaya, inti, a banasa, or see a henny, you wound the inti amanabas, your wounding dia, babua, pama, sadi, and a few, and a cobansa, and a way, muna. Now one pep once a man can complications. I need dear chino. And they are not a half, you know. And a bus are not problem. You drew a was in drew stage beer. Nipan Bowers, but the same call number drew 1 week, 3 days, and can call. But I feel problem no a year, some month, and son and call. Ain't no onshan soon to an amount, say by an chair or by a mritia will be back up. A fair of friends, no, can be said, was in the sissy. I'm a pain, you know, I'm a ne half side, a quack we see ne uncle hono. That is in the right side hono. Ote ya wum. Banisa most of times infection be between me decide and abama ni sisi. Ama sa pains na all come on side honu, right side honu yan bit me di aba. 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
0: 0202 0202 0204 44 11 16 66 0202 0202 0204 44 11 16 66 0202 0202 0202 0204 44 11 16 66 0202 0202 0202 0202 0202 0202 0202 0202 0202 0202 0202 0202 0202 0202 0202 0202 0202 0202 0202 0202 0202 0202 0202 0202 0202 0202 0202 0202 0202 0202 0202 0202 0202 0202 0202 0202 0202 0202 0202 0202 0202 0202 0202 0202 0202 0202 0202 0202 0202 0202 0202 0202 0202 0202 0202 0202 0202 0202 0202 0202 0202 0202 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
1: 0 2 6 0 2 6 0 2 6 0 2 6 8 4 8 4 7 7 7 6 6 0 6 6 0. Peske your numbers are Edidi Jumano. One more Ben Patama Greater Accra, your La Paz, Nyamiche Janshi, who should be sure. Kata Hostel. 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Ubit me Abba. But most of the times, one more see or Kata Hostel, no. A one moment, yes, simple. And you would also be sure. Nyamiche Kata Hostel. We see your Kata Hostel, hona. And answer, baby, you be sure Nyamiche and Mr. Frey. And you didn't have one number, no. Na Yamafa, baby, say, I want some Kokata. What's Akokata as I want to watch me. But baby, I'll feel but you see Kata. 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
4: Yeah.
3: Hello.
5: Hello.
3: Akra Machin.
5: Yeah,
3: yo, Papa Yinti.
5: 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Men we are called different type of hospitals.
6: Baby, I have you know a quiet woman, Kakra, and I have a hospital. Yeah, bet me, I take it how many days. Well, one son, I declare, oh, yeah, no, or yeah, I'm there, or yeah, I'm going to my am I.
3: Now, Papa, and Gaufi, he nearby.
6: Hello?
3: And Gaufi, I hear nearby, Ufri, he nearby. Hello? 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
6: Kabwa kota.
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6: Okay.
3: Yeah, that's it. Okay. 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
7: Hello.
3: Mami, Machiu.
7: Oh, good morning.
3: You, about Papa Intiwe.
2: I'm going to say, quickly, I'm some rainy tea. Or say when you're infection, but infection, no, I'm say when to me, infection, you mark would be benedia, no, your dear,
3: okay,
2: a respiratory infection, a sexually transmitted infection, a dear infectioner, aha, obisas a bit to me, aside, the husband, and infection, no, your dear, aside, and your dear inside, but when to me, and chilum, it, you know, and I'm say when to me, and chim, to mean to me, so, and cassette. 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
3: Okay.
2: Now, a boy, yes, sir, the piano home tunnel. That is that.
3: Okay.
2: And first person also, so no, I can't do no one. So I call me as a son, but Salano, the other man also signed it here. And Tibana, sir, advise some different man and say, a droby at the baby piano, sir, sign it here. That means it could be say pop a drony at the man on a beer, and yet, and on, I was say at the man, I was say beer a man. A drew for fro. 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
2: 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0530 0530 0120 22 22 5 0 0 0530 0530 0120 22 22 5 0 0 0530 0530 0120 22 22 5 0 0 0530 0530 0120 22 5 0 0 0530 0530 0120 22 5 0 0 0530 0530 0120 22 5 0 0 0530 0120 22 5 0 0 0530 0120 22 5 0 0 0530 0120 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
2: 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Ah, yeah, board of Fonum, West Africa, ha, dear. Peske, Ajidino, Ajipa, Quetri, Ama, we are say Ajiatum. It is Miss Row, you are the phobia, Baha, Yaribi, how Mobu had a problem, you wouldn't tea. Obu, how won't you mean that? Nividium to channel, Nivetefi at the end term, or one and Honam or so or so. There be an minimum Han, Obu, and a comma tabon ten term, the Nisu Techino, there be an Nisu Obu and Antica Crabino, a bread, there be a or teso, Ubia Bowasa or Bowa. But no matter whom a problem, Miss Row, we will be a oh, one cassa musa, we have funum potash show, we have funum musa beyond to me now night, we have funy an air cassia, which our name, whom which our womb, the piano, and no ma and cosuia, the piasa, we are so I chuck, oh, how I be saying, if a person actually quite ever well, one or more yaria who do it to say diabetes milches, a city yaria, Emma de Bia, a mosso tia, net yogan son, tenta monano, and say with titidium to come. Fresh a pesky chili kwa ye babwa. One more hypertension. 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We see si otanas wa sorry wun to mean sorry. 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Ma wansana of a wet mean and the pomana and to walk a humo, Michel, Fisher Peske, a chicken, na yam wow, ever papa. One more or more problem infections are who do be a man, San Sabia Tiago Munipediano, or Wa, O Johnson, Tentum, O Johnson, Umusa Johnson, and may yes be a cum, wow, to talk to you, I repeat the man who many way, many way, Fisher Peske, chicken, ever wow. One moment, hepatitis B, Emma, the silent infection. I also said that beer malaria, you had the beyond your yellow malaria. Say, are you in insentient? Yeah, it's a malaria. Oh, why? As a way, oh, how I am remember, as a woman to me, deal before, yamia, ya, opossu, ya, who's idea, who, oh, Johnson, now Johnson, yeah, yellowish colors, who, many malaria, not anti malaria drug. And only the complications between me, ba, and will be around a yarring to me, ba, sudden. No, why, said you, dear, a woman, a woman, say. Yes, what one and one said, you didn't come with any choir and I said, you or shred and power came. I am not ill. Ubu wants a problem in the park, trans and affe, a distabble arm, open no drama, affe, or bubble calm, affe, yeah, not I any say, a bibin and any delay, then some yarebia a bat in the pedrinoa. Before say a biddy kaya bone cayeno, not a tiny pedrinum and son, a bone kaya, do whom say a bone kaya to one a montam, and tawa man and check and to turn rope, utter draw, not one no who's enqua. 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Njini ya boy about the best body treatment center of the year. E free, too free inside, but outside. I use you if you move punch a chepa, and you pay vitamins and minerals and naturally ready pedrian one. It's easy in pedrian, maybe bibi ya kama kama. Timmy Sau, ya rebe a house, a minimum, utri, o yafumu, num pemu, untim, o john saw, a woman some, if it's easy, papa, papa. Oh, but what's a one and call? Fire numbers, no. Me see, as you any din the pest care and raining to know, ye de besi or ha. If I a numbers, no, me personal line, ankasa any, na every future point, our bones, a one geno, a baby will pay a pa. Pest care, me see. La Paz, Nyamiche Junction, ah, Kata Hostel, Chiriho, Kata Hostel, would also be see your Kata Hostel. Kata Hostel, no, I have Rosan at Twasso Belfort, Nature Ghana Water Company, or Yane or more, and a bank pay, you may figure out a couple of memes that you hear more from Penny for a mamma. If you be about when you budget papa, Oba, one Casabu say, as you know, Dawson, Nelson, say, a pity the BHE. Peske, me and my personal line is 0200
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0: jerseys and a gold medals. 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And your nonqua, your Sansu, our best player, top scorer, one any golden boot, no, and a best goalkeeper, golden gloves, Obeje, and a fair play team award, no, and also our own. 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
1: 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I Taiyachi. 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I Kick Nation Sports Agency. 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I Little George Health Shop.
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0: Bibia, set we or Jumutuni, hip life artist, reggae dancehall artist, gospel artist, high life artist, plan B104.5, yes, brand new promo to your mount, sell your air single, album, and answer EP, send us a promotion and a yede a guacum at your movie beer, and to bet me a fre and penny for our home, so 0551656655, 0551656655, for more the answer and penny for a bet me at Dinkomo, plan B. FM, yes, see a Dutch in tea. 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
5: Akwesiapia, I didn't try because the Kujua Sambo is sitting down and the Asamboja also is sitting down. You change the player, you immediately you've changed it again. You understand what I'm saying? You will change the player who have the faith, good faith. You understand? That's one prayer is the normal, just the normal of them. I forget it. It will be the rims is small for that.
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2: Time was so. 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Mitre, the most prestigious community soccer tournament in town. Say, dear, teams ninina nya bedrasa pujenti, a jet to a tour. Aha! 32 teams from 32 communities. 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Committee 2 aye Mexico AstroTurf no so. 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Aye sronko. 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Mitre 4 weekends. 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

0: jerseys and a gold medals. 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No wasansu enya bronze medals. 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Na yebia wenyi na swa, that you two teams nina. 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
1: Afe ayakai, se coaches beba, team managers beba. Na afe official ayas. Scout team at Ebano. I Kick Nation Sports Agency. 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Abuafo. I tie chi. 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Jedikain. I Kick Nation Sports Agency. Enyo munkwa. Sports Water. 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
1: 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women's 200 meter butterfly meters by the butterfly no a byway 18 born modern and make world record our clocky 2 points and I say 2.263 and so it was like one as well ni monibo esweni yipa and also 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It was a basketball tournament ni mwa. And as a competition ni mwa US 4. And isu bidu omu yipa. Womu e surprise. We are safe nengi na. Obie ni mse US de match we. Fala. Ewa basketball mu. 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Emma Puerto Rico, echi omu 92-73. 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Na ukombi ma, wo 2004 ni mu anu, Olympic Games eba so ewo Greece, Athens me munu. South Africa, womu so mu swimmer bako, oka, eye womu honu, wano seti, eye world record, utimise Roland Schumann, eni eye Linden Fence, Darian Townsend, any Rick Neaton, woman na woman winning Olympic gold. Ewo men's aye 4x100 meter relay. No, Emma South Africa for woman did good. Ewo Sakwano Sunte. No, on this day, no 15th of August 2004, South Africa for woman athletes and as woman swimmers are Roland Schumann, Linden Fence, Darian Townsend, and a Rick Neaton. Woman na woman winning good. Ewo Sakwano Swa. Ye de Hunsem Eddie Mao. 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Curtain Raiser and eba so nyame adoma tina and we FA Community Shield between Arsenal and Manchester City. When you say Arsenal, I feel three moon last season. Womu energy league, you know, and a Man City and so a GFA Cup. I just say, I was saying, Womu, you know, Eddie Bunny, our FA Committee Shield, you know, now a new season and so on. On this day, 1992, no 15th August, no, and a Premier League, you know, your own area branding, no, any Premier League, you know, Hunsem, Eddie Emao, and so on. Now, first air matches, you know, see, and a choir 22 clubs, and as almost as you know, 22 clubs, and on no more air compete, Eddie FISA England Top Flight League, you know. Na womo ediko enim no utim se eye ade a manyufo omu lusi omu match omu first game a abi rebranding no en Premier League no omu elusi ye to Sheffield United e kam yenu a manyufo e team eye baako that 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

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Aye sronko. 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Mechre 4 weekends. Saturday, Sunday. 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

0: jerseys and a gold medals. 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Ubenya set of jerseys and a silver medals. The better swim you san, one also ebenya cash prize. No, asansu enya bronze medals. Enya nunkwa. Yes, asansu ewo best player, top scorer, one any golden boot no, and a best goalkeeper, golden gloves obeje, and a fair play team award no, and also ewo no. Na yebia wenyi na aswa, that the two teams nina, obia enkwa, achede befu, ewo homa obibia.
1: Afe, ayakai, se coaches beba, team managers beba, na afe, official ayas scout team ebano, aye Kick Nation Sports Agency, Plan BFM Grassroots Cup 2026, abuafo, aye taiti, ema yedi jumedi ebreo, jedikain, aye Kick Nation Sports Agency, enyo munkwa, Sports Water, Vena, womu edimu akotene, sanso ena aye Little George Health Shop,
0: afe su kickedin.app, Tech Bridges Africa, Amatola Digital, Luvivi Cakes and Pastries, Yoka Group, ena Last Hour Cake,

0: All right, yeah, better, Mr. Filler, man, I say, and I'm not playing, so, yeah, shut up, yeah, call. Now, yeah, the, some of the latest news around the world of sports. I'm on it, and so, Eddie, I piece you, yeah, we are. Now, if you, yeah, yeah, at was so, Eddie, amount. Now, and, yeah, best, I say, when him say, and, yeah, La Liga, no, Nyamia Dum, started, now, so far, and, 15th of, August 2026, and yes, I'm Kitwa, league, no, started, and, Shannon Sun say, Divise League, no, Oko Dacha, 2 weeks ago, and, Omo Estate, next, weekend, and, Premier League, and so, Omo Echa, Eja Atum, na Ehono, and, Akwakoye, Bebia, Dimpa, Aman for Ehenim say, Bibia, and so, Ebetimi, 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And three games, and a Ebekoso, and no games are Ekoso, and no, aye, Alaves, and Afi, aye, Gatafi, Bobukuno, Sanso, and a Sevilla, and Sone, Rio Vallecano, Ebisha, Ochina, Macha, Eto, Akoso, on the 16th of aye. 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fantastic game no ekoti Lampard praise wedema Caleb Regi.
1: You know, we've got a lot of belief in Caleb here. It's a player that we're very happy to have brought to the club. You know, it was well wanted by many a club, I think, probably around Europe. And we sold the project to him. He's a good, talented player. He's young. I think there's going to be big uplift in how he's this boy. We believe he's going to have a really big career. So, a big addition for the club. And I think we saw signs of that. And hopefully, it was.
0: Wey, and in summer, if he. Aye, Abrante, anase papa, niti, ene Frank Lampard, former Chelsea, omu captain, ene ono, ene bojuma as manager, ene ma Coventry, bobo kunu, enra kalebire nchi bechim, agane ni Abrante no rem, esi 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
2: try to do. We're going to have a really strong opponent, but we are really excited to start the season, to start with the first trophy as well. And I sense a really good energy around the place. All the internationals are back, and we can't wait to start competing.
3: I don't know whether you saw Gyökeres gave last week, whether it was a friendly against Manchester City. Friendly? That's the like, kind of attitude you want from your players, I guess.
2: Well, it is, because it's a trophy. It's a trophy that that we can have, because we earned it last year through winning the Premier League, obviously. And you can tell how hungry the players are.
0: Wey, and in Sema Ateta, Editu Ja Arsenal, Bobokono, Omo Asai, Bruno Guimaraes, Wadwene Arsenal, Timono, Achese, Wababeshe, Timono, Ekina, Yedoho, Ensem, Kakra, Enso, Tuja, Na, Ochina, Marcha, Omone Manchester City, Edi El Bonino, Ena, Aye Ateta, Abo, Aye Pep Guardiola, Abaso, Ose, so far, Pep Guardiola, Wanono, Aye, the best coach in the history of football. Ewo iwia se, uwe tima washishe tuho, edema eye city ya, enzo eye Maresca, aye babe tuwasua, nache se eye tima, imu edempa anti onodie, obo eye Pep Abaso, obai 10 years, wama Premier League no competition, abe mti okwa, woheni mse eye enzo, enzo ema competition no atuwasu nti, ochina match ya imbe dinsanse Pep, washishe good team edi atuo, yenti ensema ode etuja efa Pep hon.
2: Probably I'm going to fall short on the way I can praise what he's done. First of all, for the Premier League, I think for the country, I think the way he has opened a different way of understanding the game. Here, I think he has escalated the Premier League to a different level. I think he has brought different standards to something that we haven't witnessed before. I was very lucky to be part of that for 4 years and understand and witness how it's done daily. I think remarkable, I think unique. I would say that for me is the best coach in the history of football. For many reasons, he's done it in different countries, in different ways, but in a really sustainable and consistent way, which is the hardest thing to do. So I think it will be missed in the Premier League. I don't know if coaches were going to miss him so much, because it's so difficult to play against him and to compete in the manner that that he does with his teams. But I think a word of gratitude, first of all, personally, for the time that I had with him, which was incredible. And then because I think he has elevated all the coaches and teams to think and to work in different ways, and that has made all of us better. So it's been a pleasure. And now it's Enzo, which is as good as him, because I know him well, and he will provide something different to the.
0: Wei and in summer ateta edituja efa Pep ho o chese oba Premier League ni mono 10 years o ma competition ni mu eye den o te keep competition to different level na nani age pa se na o ka sa project 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
2: Enzo has the personality, the character, and especially the knowledge to have an unbelievable job there. And that's why he's been selected, because they could probably pick anybody, and they've gone for Enzo for the right reasons. He has demonstrated that at every level, when he's gone to the Champions League and what he's done, when he's been at Chelsea and now here. So I have no doubt that he will do a great job.
0: Well, Enzo, ultimately, if you're about Ochina, Aye matcha emu ebeyeshe community shield ebe tuja na aye Manchester City omu ene Arsenal ena edi ebe boninti monshe ninsu enfa emae na bibia enso entimi enye kama enso ewoho na dieten se breaking news aba ene se Manchester City omu awofa Chelsea £102 million for Enzo Fernandez, £102 million. 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
4: with the rest for sure, we, you know, with Bernardo, John, Ake already, we see what's happening with some more players. But there is a change in this moment, and in the moment that the window transfer is closed, we need to be good enough to find as soon as possible solution for the players, for the team. But again, we are in a moment where, you know, player that they were here for many years, probably they already left.
0: Wey, ene nsema efi aye Enzo Maresca ho a wode atuja yeribi ema etifo Enzo ewo ho na Manchester United squad amu edifesi aye AC Milano abeng goalkeeper aye Lamens Sanso ena aye Mi Heat Enzo eka ho 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the Reset Ghana Sports Agenda. Enra ena omukopa 5 member committee untuma under the Reset Agenda. Ghana Mampeni, His Excellency John Dramani Mahama, Edibaye, Wadibi Abura Sports, no, Omo E Babehe, Nafi, Oma mobilize Aye Sky Accra France, Nafi Omo dia supportu Sports na 5 member committee no, Ura Samson Dean, Ena Edano, Yenkoti, Aye Sede Fili no Eko Kakra.
5: For accepting the responsibility to help us reset the National Sports Authority. And by extension, sports in Ghana.
6: Yeah.
5: The terms of reference is already known to them because they all went together with the committee. And I think that my work on this stage
7: is say I will put your name.
5: So,
8: I
5: having been appointed as a member of the Resource Mobilization Partnership Committee. Of the National Sports Authority, you hereby solemnly swear in the name of the Almighty God that I will not directly or indirectly disclose, reveal, or communicate any matter. Documents, financial record, partnership agreement, or information that comes to my knowledge by virtue of my position on this committee.
9: 104.5
5: or body.
6: I undertake to maintain strict confidentiality. During and after my tenure. Except as may be explicitly authorized by the board or required by due process of law.
0: Wei ene nsema eye ekoso ewo eye National Sports Authority bra womo e pa osa committee no ho entuma atese de ema etifo na ewrem ewo ada stories a eno so eba openi a one National Sports Authority eye che board che eye Professor Fred Ewua ebo eye committee no aba so se dwuma no onim se omo ebetimi aye san se omo e bi pen ena odi tuja se Tama aye Ghana host to African Athletic Air Championship no 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
6: hosted the Continental Athletics in Ghana. Are we together?
8: Yeah.
6: This board found 500,000 Ghana cedis in the public sector and gave to what? We facilitated 500,000 Ghana cedis, this board, for that competition. Now, when we were going to Glasgow, this same board facilitated 1 million Ghana cedis. Are we together? For the Glasgow Games. Through the Ghana Olympic what? Committee. It has to, I say this with pride because that is what we have done and it is very, very what? Verifiable. Are we together? On the basis of those two examples and other minor facilitations we have done for most of the federations, you can be sure that we will do more. Now, for the caliber of persons that are on the board, seasoned sports journalists, seasoned sports administrator, 4 lawyers, 3 academics, administrator at the GFA, and a professor. That tells everyone about it, that we are legacy oriented. Are we together? So, we are less than a year old. Are we together?
9: Our.
6: 2 major competitions have passed. 2 public sector. We had 500,000. Not 50. And then the Glasgow game, the same board facilitated 1 million through the Ghana Commercial Bank. Are we together? The first one was through a beverage company. Are we together? We made efforts and we got money to support. We are here to improve the sports. So it's good that you are interrogating us. And when we air, bring us to book. I am very convinced that.
0: Wei, and in Sema, aye Professor Awa, onono, aye board chair, Edema, the new aye committee, Omo Etimiate, Utimse Papay, Utukuapa, Udrena Numbruta. 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atimi a make sure say emiti CAF eye standard ahead of eye AFCON qualifiers a ebeyi na yenti dodi tuja.
1: The reality, obviously, everybody goes to the Accra Sports Stadium every day. It's not only going to be the Accra Sports Stadium. We need to look beyond that for the AFCON Under 20 tournament itself. And for now, the stadium is not ready, but I'm very confident that once funds are released today, tomorrow, the work would start and we should be able to get ready on time for the qualifiers to be played. Of course, CAF would come in again, subject to the boxes that have been ticked. They will be able to approve. But we're also working on Babayara. The Western Region Tour to inspect the Western Region would come on next week. And then, of course, Cape Coast as well. So we're going around to make sure that what we have now, if it is not up to CAF standard, we make sure it's ready in the next 6 to 7 weeks to host the qualifiers.
8: Is it...
0: Wei ani nsema aye ya wampofuankra National Sports Authority Director wode atuja okirese ane omo eguso totonema enye se bia aye Nations Cup no nko a isanse ye qualifiers ai ebebo Black Stars ebebo 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
1: We need to congratulate the Black Queens. If you look at the fact that the Giants, Nigeria, couldn't make it, South Africa have to go through the playoffs. It's not been easy for the big boys. Football is changing and the women's game is no different. So giving them a chance to play the three rounds of the qualifiers, to be able to qualify finally for the World Cup, is not what we were hoping for. But once they're there, let's support them to qualify. They're very capable. We need to give them the support. And once we do that, I'm confident that they'll be able to once again qualify.
0: Wei ani nsema efi ya wampofu ankra ho ade eba ade ema eti fo meno ekasei media ma buboku no CAF Champions League Government TP Mazembe sese CAF aje atum ese TNA Sports Stadium ena for the first time media ma buboku no ebe yusu asom home grounds a utim se aye CAF abeje atum a 10,000 plus capacity eho ena ebe host to TP Mazembe buboku no na information plan B ye gada eje se Dr. Professor Kwame Sports Complex, Nation FC, Wamonso, Hese, Wamu Ebetimi, SCC, Aye Nation Sports Air Complex, Ho, Ewa Abraham Kese, Na Omotime Miti, CAF Air Standard, No Omon Pese, Ombeko Kumase, Anase Enkran, Sese, 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
1: three stadia plus training pitches if you're talking about the under 20 tournament next year 2027 but of course beyond that it's an opportunity to upgrade other facilities and then we have the AFCON qualifiers themselves which will start at the end of September October running into you know the second phase is next year but all of this we must prepare
8: thoroughly the under 20, the Olympic team, the Black Meteors, would also want to have their matches in Ghana. Obviously, that schedule is yet to be released by CAF. And then we've had a request from Niger wanting to use Accra as their home venue. We need to look at all of this and work quickly to ensure that we're...
0: Wait, any confirmation out him say National Sports Authority Penino Edi Atuja Yeribi and so Edi Emma Eti for Ebina Weso na Yedi Asiha na Yada and Huaba Yebape Yebetwa so Edi Amount. I have plan B 104.5.
9: Oh la la, time was so. Time was on. 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Mitre, the most prestigious community soccer tournament in town. Se se die. Teams ni nina nya bejasa pejenti. E jet ye tuo. Aha! 32 teams from 32 communities. 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Ye biem echasye life. Ewo tema. Committee 2 aye Mexico AstroTurf no so. Ah. Obia tutum ne kamfa ose. Any plan B en kamumna. Afiewe tournament ne die. Aye sronko. Na meke 22nd of August 2026. Ekopim aye 13th of September 2026. Mechere 4 weekends. Saturday, Sunday. 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

0: 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Yedi Kain. Aye, Kick Nation Sports Agency. Enyo Munkwa. Sports Water. 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Sanso Ena. Aye, Little George Health Shop.
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0: Okay, nti eno asem, I don't know. 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Ene week pepepe 22nd of August ewo Tema Community 2 Mexico AstroTurf no so. Plan B Grassroots Cup 2026 started. Aha, enra mango asefo e bai. Esanso ena future stars of onso e bai. Meno ka sei Ura Thomas Anambwa. Aha, Thomas, ono I represent Jada Foods. Ah, omo part of the Plan B, Grassroots Cup. 32 teams, you know. Ah, ono so eba. Last season, I'm say omo na call finance. Omne BSB, ena BSB. Esho omo ti a few omo se yamba. Ah, omo ebe hese ebe kuya anasi ekuye. Yeah, he said Real Tema City. Imano Munku. Oronso Esa Oba. And ti yebe he said Oronso Ebeba. Na yedin komo. And then semo ho. Obeka ochana City and Afi. Asana match no enhu asem. Afi anwa aye delegate assembly, yes. Ada ahas fuku and so ayeno. Eroso yebe he yekoho na Yanya reports kakrane who said it and also echo RFA issues wo I said ye can't say money idea. But then Ura Emakwaba.
1: By Tommy Joso.
0: Na Bibia Boko de.
1: Yeah, I'm not doing what I'm on swear.
0: Boko Udin Thomas no a dean account.
1: AJ.
0: Thomas AJ. Wow. Okay. Thomas AJ. Aye Jada Aye Foods. I hope say official launch no. Na oho. Okay, nti mo preparation Jada Foods last year mo ko finance grassroots cup so far after launch you know and sema ekoko so nyina no before say be ba mo preparation ne so no idea na opk e wo official launch na se
1: oh e pekine wa bebre
0: okay
1: especially gokin we say na obe ko obe sponsors no be dey be ko uk ni
0: okay okay the UT UK na
1: because Ghana say play a beer dream this over qua outside Akobobo.
0: I didn't hear.
1: Because you see how Ghana football ma Boafo beer new. And I'm more yard there no crown. We need Boafo our best points. I'll be push you out. There's no way I'll be ya
0: opportunity.
1: This will be our to the ones who want us over Boawa.
0: That's also Boawa. Okay. Nti udi kick nation for sa promises no promise na mo ye na mo pese mo capture
1: capture
0: okay so if you last season am ko finance a mo ntimi anye no afie we mo be mo

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0: 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Future Stars, for some co-finance. 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
0: Mon yon a son indien.
1: Ok, last season, ok, performance est put in a part. Do na prayers na mo atene fi a che obien wa na oy training but still ya the ball more than require but a few way obi a training and I asen assistant squad no
0: okay
1: different squad aba be shame you know I hope say be je
0: nti so far tournament you know from edena ohun fa ho say eye sronko ewo
1: okay. Adia mi hu se sonko ye one in terms of security. Police for no mo bo mo modern. And abose bia plan B for e share bia so mo di so.
0: Okay.
1: And to say the other tournament abe kwa mbe show bo ebe du ona near my basa. Timi hu se we eye sonko kra.
0: All right. Okay, and more
1: your community 25.
0: Community 25.
1: Bacha.
0: 25, you know say?
1: Uko Dowinya.
0: Dowinya, ekwana na suho no.
1: Bacha.
0: Oh, okay. Nti, obi iti ya, di asem na okache no?
1: Okay, Jada Foods, jumakua, moton, nam, in terms of frozen foods. Yeah.
0: Ano mafomu sa ati mo no?
1: Bacha.
0: Oh, okay. Nti, mua mo bo no? Mwenye na mwenye juma oho?
1: Mepacho dabi.
0: Ah,
1: ye
0: okay.
1: Ye juma neye juma oba. Ye, juma ura na kasa kasa no.
0: Okay.
1: Ewo area numa. Ena, otiben ye park no.
0: Oh, okay. Are you interested? Ewo, are you football no?
1: Mepacho, awo team kwa. Ni team neye Port City. Ene, True Life.
0: Sa?
1: Yeah.
0: Oh, okay. Eh, friends eh?
1: I shake.
0: Ah, okay. Ah, obora na angaza.
1: Bacha.
0: Hey. Oh, okay.
1: Nti, yate, we no, akwa yasa community.
0: Team.
1: Ena, oh. Ya angaza edini dinye den.
0: Eto so. Oh, okay. I see. Wasi. Okay, nti, mesi yamba also. Na, but, maminko endurance oho. Endure.
1: Ogo.
0: Jada, aba umse last season wa umu ne performance.
1: Sure.
0: Kwa osi a few wins so omo ebe se yako finance ni ade. But then any week any starte.
1: Sir.
0: Edi asem na okachre Ghana for 80.
1: I think sir my enormous asse somo anje peni na saba because ane du se na enye obi na obi invite na obenya opepa na ba be service your friends and we no. But omo ye runners up last year and BBM no oh yes so oh, intention here, sir. What do we be? You just double up in terms of said here, occur in the past year, for instance, season and in the previous tournament. You know? So I believe the said you all can, you say, Ochiami Unima Semka, or say, Nana Wasuma. So, our team no, was a compact team. Now, obviously, all my additions. Say Kakraba fi after the tournament no
0: omje
1: Kakraba
0: it's omde akwa signings so muni nyi
1: omde akwa signings
0: ni ade ka muni nyi so last year
1: e bi wo
0: omje 6000
1: what you say
0: muni nyi say we didn't see here
1: sir enti omo tutunya ma said e be tournament no e sha say ombetimi ai bi but e be depend e wo mo first game on bebo so ombetimi because first game na e pass a honor, a better your friends say, or strength I'll be to media come. So I feel that they had a compact team, a good coach when it comes to say, your friends are more common. So I know that you could do baby or muduya, or me, the runners up, even though they were even tipped to even win the tournament. But Oma and Yomunyama Bimuye, but this time around, I went to me, I cast almost back stronger. Just to win the tournament in the year. Yeah, share names, Nyamea Domna, and the week, a shall see on bit to me. Akom wenim, yes, from okay. The start of when. But I believe, sir, Neoma ye bian to your ma ye bia, deserve a be winner for them the Sierra. Omo shano mo ishe mukena.
0: Okay, so, Thomas, Ajay, my man Samra, so, my first match, money team benebo.
1: Black Panthers.
0: Do you know any history about Panthers? Mo timi, no, I monitor omo, Yana.
1: Me pacha, Debbie.
0: Inti mo preparation so far.
2: Mo game da. But say history will count. Plan B tournament sha say baby.
0: Okay.
2: Sha say oh, new town.
0: Oh, okay.
2: Ya ba be do quarter final.
0: Okay.
2: Your first match be anywhere you lose.
0: Malusu.
2: This is Oye team now say even kura wa bo Premier League pay. Now ba be say I can say we be now near ba be share. You have to prepare well.
0: Okay. Okay. And the my boss, no, how supportive ena this particular tournament, no, all support mo, especially this edition, yes, some kono aye grassroots capui.
2: Do yes, as I say, your preparation na oni town.
0: Okay.
2: Afena manyan niti ase wabanti ochna ena ebishian.
0: Okay.
2: Tishiana and sana ebehunye mo ono so the best sponsor ebe boy.
0: Okay. All right. Meba ho na yahwe. Ghana football no yemo bi ya kan se egu bafom in terms of how your grassroots football no etie no opportunity bia nhyeda ni ho ema community players ne ebi yedi hun komo. 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Na utim se microphone opportunity era Ivorian national team sinu. But then this time no akoye academy sebi unkuta aye emblem brown ebe din pa unsu huni sa
2: me pa cha ni me huni sa pa because though yeah last year me bought third division.
0: Okay.
2: Oh Ghana man one e boy matches ni na
0: oh pram pram
2: yeah.
0: Okay.
2: Me hu players nkura bi mu a one omo deserve say omo say omo national team but because of niema binti no omo. And I wore boys be bra or more fear or more talent.
0: Yeah.
2: I'm betting the Abu Ghana Premier League and our Ghana national teams. But I'm in a motive. Why? Because I'm in sponsor be, I know I'm in support be. This is a info bet me. I had a come featuring featuring normal picky picky under 17, under 20. New air free war.
0: Which is a tournament here, baby.
2: Yeah.
0: Nanko Maba.
2: Yeah. About Abu Ghana football. I'm not quitting.
0: Okay, me da sepa. Anti yen kwe ne. Meba aye endurance so na yahwe. Other issues a e ho na afi ya be wi e wo community anase aye grassroots aye cup na afi yakwe ne. But then today happens to be your birthday. Mr. Frank, ono no ye chief executive officer Edema in Supunu Fidelity Division 1 league side. Awo mo busy wo Wasakropon. Omo zone 2. Frank, wano enaye CEO Edema Insupu Fidelity. Insupu Fidelity. Frank, wano ena oyo peninkesye a odano. Aha. Nti mamimfa plan B 104.5 FM. So ene na mimeshe aye Frank. Happy birthday. Uti yen ene Insupu Fidelity. Omo ewo match. Ewo crew room. A omo ebo. Omone kufurudia sempefa ebe boti. Yeah, we share all the best of luck. Inti Frank, yesterday, nyamin ho nkwatente edemao. Mpaye bia wabwesi bia nso, oma emrem emao. Nanya sika, na Insupu Fidelity nso, enko aye premier next season. Nyamin shrao, ene aye ojuma pa onso obo. All right, endio, yeah, hey.
2: Okay.
0: Ochina, Arsenal, omone aye Manchester City game no quick one yeah here the ABC
1: right oko ma men na was na men say cheat here for now these are two teams that when it comes to your friends said the English football for now no omo amankro for who say yes this is what they've got talk of say ABA Man City CCA no omo coach ankasa na okito omo no aye Pep Guardiola only hope you no you might see say coach and idiot Enzo Maresca, Afelins, Agab na Pep Guardiola ejato na ne wo mu kese pa ne players are echo to the World Cup or more return energy omo de buy no comparing it to season at e mu no I mean they fought though omo nya a good start in the season at e mu no but they came from behind trying to torment your friends in the services of other teams in the top flight league no but say oh she Enzo Maresca, he's a typical, friend saying, coach like Coach and the Pep Guardiola. But Pep and the boss. And whatever we're seeing from Pep, you know, I'm sure sir, this is the time he needs to implement it. Nie who say after Jigui or Chelsea, you know, I mean, he has been back with a good friends and tactics are over to me the team and the Man City. Now, Rodri, Nehun Sensem, back and forth, Ako no Akwada baby. Now, Haaland more returning, oh share the agency of the team, the spine of the team. I think that they are ready for the game. The opener ahead of the English Premiership. Oh, can our collective effort, your friend is saying, in this game, I believe sir, they might start as maybe the underdogs. I didn't think America, sir. Osha, Arsenal, are the defending champions of the EPL. And they are looking forward, sir, at all costs, number to me, either this trophy, to me, as I almost season, I see. Now, Arsenal team, they team, yeah, and Rambeka, Osha, almost spine of the team, it is working well for them. There are some friends, one or two players be from the transfer. Still, they are still waiting. So, maybe be and so at the account. Those are team last season. City struggled to beat them. Though City is sure, but they find it very difficult to beat them. Arteta has no excuse for Arsenal fans. Say, and then Arteta this season, so excuse be there. I think, say, as fast as I'm going. Because Nipa and Nanko to me, Bono. And now, your boss, I will see you at your no Pep Guardiola. Now, Arteta, when I will hear the coach for Arsenal now, and I believe say, he has no excuse for Arsenal fans this season. He has to go all out, win this, your friends, a game against him and the Man City. And yeah, easy, and fan my team and the end Arsenal, though. But I believe, sir, with the quality they have, any players are returning from your friends, international duties, nay, holidays, no. I believe, sir, this game will be one of the biggest games in the season, sir, Omar Shah, you know. But I'm still tipping, sir, with the quality of Arsenal team, no. Not taking anything from Man City team, no. But I still believe, sir, Arsenal has what it takes to win this game. Yami Adomedochina. City, maybe their best would be maybe getting maybe a draw and maybe taking it to penalty shootout. Say, oh, Shepardia on paper. No, I still think say, Arsenal has the quality to move up or the friends and community shield. No?
0: Okay, Thomas, what about there? Oh, yeah, there, can be. What support team, babe?
2: Chelsea.
0: Enemy, you know. You know, Chelsea for now. Chelsea team in the season, we say.
2: I will call you, Kakra. Because, okay, players are more in place on Peso Mujibi.
0: I'm going to play some Champions League. May that say. Okay, mommy and Sanko a year and you ho na yemhe. Yemrefi na ye medin komo kakra. Any has a fook since I so far about 7 or 8 players in the has a fook and omay. Ah, ibi aye medicals ah. Womo apase.
1: Yeah.
0: And I do na so talks on so I go through. I feel no more by medicals. Inti woman so within serve for eight players. No.
1: Yeah.
0: Woman so if we are not just I see.
1: Omo I ready for that.
0: Season we has a fook. Uhwe or mahonke can utimi se ebro last season. I feel we know utimi se omo ebom humade. Players are more to do division one players and no adore so but
1: sorry.
0: I know the yo division one players in so aba Ghana Premier League teams in moa omo abom homodi including Accra has football na ukokotoko even division 2 players it be opportunity ewuram e ma omo so abom homodi nti the most important thing is nebo sakapo assess sa players yin na ehun se omo omo ye fit and ready for the game
1: for the season
0: yeah yeah ko yin
1: oko I think sir Osha has team na nyamen chade ye tumi ayi ye friend say omo ban na edie fi omo so previous season because of one or two bimwa na omo komu in terms of sabia player recruitment omo sika and I ke bia na omo de nti na omo ntumi is sign players. I mean they bring players from your friends and their almost small junior team no just to augment the team for the senior side no now oh share the transfer has I and currently now I believe, sir, they be a maker, sir, transfer be a bay you the result. Unless, sir, at the end of the season, I'm going to me prove something wrong. Because, one, what signing player, no? We have different environments, the players in movie, qua. A bay depends, sir, now what they know, they body a money team, no? A be an answer team, no, sir, sir, team, na a middle table team, into a horse, no, they are not press and said anyhow. But, oh, be Bama, the has and Kotoko, they are, oh, here, a different spirit altogether. And yes, Anna, so our two teams will be to me and my career and the crowd ending. And it's a coach, Kapo, it's me as a C players way going into the new season. I mean, they've played some couple of test games, me assure, say, and no one more fire. And they are C players, and it's me, and more medicals, and it's me go through. Oh, share players are now within home common, the Division 1 players coming into Hustle Folk players now. With some time now, no, and I'm mostly some players name M has when it comes to say almost signing or no. Sometimes they might come now, Omar, but since and Kwemu, any idea, but anyway, we believe say, oh, share in football. Now, may they be a mekasa, we are not doing football professionally, or Ghana, but we believe say, oh, share the quality of players has air signing this time around. Now, I just want say, some players in baby the result, and the Amar has a folk team. No. And yes, our party, and I just say they will still go back. But you see, me one problem, ASA, and our fans in the sono, in the when it comes to your level of in football, na yeah, bona. Because, and they say, Oko, the other part of the world, now, say team, no, according to rebuilding, that's how we team in the year, and found the results, you know, at their betching, they will still come to the stadium to support their teams. But, yeah, they are different. Now, yeah, they are quiet to say, be a pre na one more per resort, no, Eddie Ama team, no. But sometimes football, you have to go through a lot of rebuilding before you come back. So I think, say, Anna fans, so in Yabo Trekakra. But, yeah, Kaso Munyabo Treno, not teams, Neso Nyomu Nyamaye. General Sanya make a matter, teams, Nyomu Nyamaye, because one way or the other, no. Of course, big teams, na some year rebuilding. They make sure say into process. Say if you have no more say there is result coming. Like who said there are changes in the team. But yeah, has and kotoko. Any in premiership, yeah, boy, and you know, changes no own said season in the corner. What top 10 players at the aba? Ube said the following season. Some players now what on a move 5 and 6. Ebe say fit team no edia ko. So we believe, sir, sir, ebe ye, na se, ebe bana se, ebi a players, no, ebe bana se, ombe sabi since and quine so dia. Then I think, sir, and what's almost since signing omo. And one thing, and Rambeka, sir, our football is still limping. Our Ghana Premier League is still limping. And it will be the same old story. A debia, a kobasa, a debia, a kobasa, no. Nientia make us an ear, sir. Now, seems I any omo competing in Africa. The likes of Alimo, the likes of TP Mazembe, these are teams that at the end of the season, you know, they try to sign quality players for the team because I'm winning me a woman. And has and Kotoko, teams, I'm winning some teams in SRC. So I think, sir, the signings of her, said the American, it needs to yield results. And Sakra and Sameka said, it to me, Abua, Ewa. And yes, our party, I'm not signing, so I'm winning there. Or so much in chance. But one way or the other, now, I think, sir, we'll wait. Say, I may do my season. The best start on the 4th of September. Now, I'm sharing a bit to me. I come for a team and the had to folk.
0: Okay. And I say, Auntie, I don't know. Yeah, call your name. Now, Auntie, maybe a phone line. No. Now, also, Waba Subi, na yeah, didn't come Kakra, you about 38 after 11. Auntie, you're best sorry, so 12 now, you call, but then, maybe a phone line, you know, also, what about so? Thomas,
3: yes, sir.
0: Maybe a phone line, you know, see, Auntie, I did a seminar, Opera, Odi Tuja, I mean, say, a general efa Ghana a football ho ana say a grassroots cup 2026 Jada Foods monso mobile bi no what the kind of tujo say mo start here e wo eye Temanu town quarter final ena mudu ye ena last season ana say last year so mo call finals and to win him third time me boa okay nti assemble na o di twet okura na afi ye hu de etu em
2: asema me be twa to ni say teams na mo ba be bobi tournament ni nyina no obia em prepare na only prayers and yere and kasa because ye ha and our prayers ni be nyam boa yere afri to me sure obia em prepare ye only prayers and kasa behavior in terms of field of play. Prayer be or how one so jina packs on a supporters.
0: Yeah.
2: Obu ono no one who prayer and
0: on any
2: side. Omoko. Unim the original chair or heading.
0: Oh, hey.
2: And I would name Babia Mwa bed and be free about. Timmy Pamacho, Obia, and behave where our packs.
0: Okay.
2: They're meeting me a catcher of one.
0: Okay. But I say, and yo, young boy. Wafu yes. Wafu no
1: nyame aduma ne we ne ba so third and fourth ne ba so na between Morocco and Algeria o share two teams we are North African teams na on wait seki on ma football no to a different level which I believe say boa papa papa na Morocco for na very shock from your friends and lose or lose to team and the other Cameroon no na they didn't expect that. In that game, they played all the football. No, I was say it take you almost to the final. But Cameroon for no surprise you, which I believe say a wake up call the momo. They've done very good, but they still need to do a lot if they want to win the third place. No, but against one of the toughest side when it comes to the ladies football with Algeria, now I think they will also come in strongly. Yes, Oshé almost two teams with the rivalry between them now. I think they are not sometimes no. At the pressure, at the bread, Omutuno. But I still tip the team and the Morocco might be the winner of your friends at third and fourth game. No, and now to the final, Nyamia Dome Dutch and Cameroon and Malawi. Cameroon should be very careful. Cameroon for Enya very careful because of the score lines from the Moroccan, your friends, the women's national team, no, beating Nigeria, beating Ghana. And these are all top side teams, sir. When it comes to your friend is saying, when it comes to the women's football, no, on where Dimwa continue, papa, and Oshé, team and idea the Cameroon. I mean, they've been sleeping for a while now, which I believe, sir, they've done massively, massively very well to get to the final and even qualify for the World Cup in several times now. So I think, sir, Sadia Mekano, the Malawians will come in very stronger. When it comes to say ABR converting of chances, taking their chances right, you know, Cameroon for near very careful. But if you are to push me to the wall there, then probably I would say Team Anidi. And so Eddie, your friends, Cameroon might be the winner of South Final. You know, but don't take anything from the Malawians ladies. I mean, they've been very, very superb from the start of the WAFCON tournament and now. And I think it's quite more fast. So they call final. You know. I think it's so cool. Very, very massive, and so it was. So I'm tipping Cameroon to win, but probably maybe it might be a slim margin win for Cameroon. If not, Natchez, it might go to penalty shootout, and yeah, they are no big breaky tie, you know, for the winner of the WAFCON this time around.
0: All right, and the I don't know, and then now, okay, and I hear grassroots cup 2026, you know, started now. My main for I fix this, you know, and to that, now, you who said it here. Aman for Ebisa se fish test no omo epese omuti se de eko na ye hu se de TNT so far se de fish test no etini first week no anase first day no Saturday no sea view any team greatness ebebo season 4 any destiny FC Morocco United any BSB afin so Sparks FC any Bankuman ena Jada Foods and so any Black Panthers ena bebo. And not to say, Jada Foods, Mabo Saturday, last match.
2: Yeah.
0: Okay. We don't know, we are not to Mukama. Okay. Adiache Sunday, Anopa, too much quality. And so, any action ranges. Team Sakumono, any Akrufi N5. Afi Future Stars, Sunday, ebe week omene mango ase ebebo afi bbc youth enso ene magdela young stars amufi vuta region ena rising stars enso ene everlasting sporting club enso ene bebo that's sunday ebe week afi saturday the next week you know second week you know first saturday you know that's 29th of august you know enso first match you know Sakrawadwin ai ene daso no aha Sakrawadwin FC omone 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Community 11 and so ene MCO Professionals. And these are the fixtures are involved ewo 32 team sinum out team say ekosunti yeshawa na okofi uwini so na wakem 0551656856. Hello.
3: Hi.
0: Hello.
3: Hello.
0: Evelyn.
3: Yeah, of course. Aha.
0: Yes, I can Evelyn. Ewo aye Accra House of Folk, annual delegate assembly na se ti ye misano House of Folk meeting a omo ye ACC team no.
3: Evelyn no mu next
0: level. Evelyn me dem line mu ye nti wo na wo de no mu ye nti pe bi gina. Evelyn unti minka.
3: Hello.
0: Evelyn, won't tell me again.
3: Aha, just so you move down.
0: Okay, Evelyn, time for the tre. House of Folk in Ghana 44. Hena wako do dia na ekoso wo.
3: Okay, ma mi da se na. Min chefe sen ter House of Folk annual national delegate assembly koso ewo otu trade or vasisha then there is no answer supporters now about delegates now by Mr. Do Yenya the full house senior near the election, no, both for the top in I am, Mano Yenya, Mr. Abba. We are hoping that the leadership program we are seeing is not a demon and council. Yes, Yama program legislator Kano and say a change representative of the board. Now, board, I'm my asset is a doctor now, Tamaku, and a very presenting board, and one other member, and a very presenting board. Games new shots here on the court and you know. In the and I'm a program. No, I can train them. In fact, social reasons mean that if we have a bad, they want to be for a hopper for I represent to a hand. Any other stakeholder that has made the same idea, the oxygen, the mofrag, or muscle, ever high. So, say, stakeholder that mean now. Have a couple of journalists in so from about the time you may be next that said, yeah, a trading. Nana, oh yes, sir, only in 24 years, and I can't get them wrong. Now, me, poor high table, I think, Nana, I was thinking, you know, Cassa. A weapon, yes, I say, yeah, ma, the opening prayer, necessary, they will do on Kakana. After the introduction, no? And so then you have the problem for ya. Then you have to say, I'm going to be coming to the community. So far, I'm going to be program successful.
0: Okay, and Dr. Nyahota Makulu, and Ebe, you represent the board, no? Waba, waba.
3: That's something.
0: Dr. Nyahota Makulu, and Ebe, you represent the board, no? Me pacho, what do you do?
3: Na
0: time be na mude mano.
3: Me ba so ya ma doctor eye 10 a.m. But so obeji e ba se ya mama ma information ni se en se baba ba se en se obeji.
0: Okay. And Evelyn there your face anti oba information bia no. E be de hun komo.
3: Na so kan ti ba ya to pa pa pa ko ko.
0: Hey, mo invite you to talk of war. And I say information via strategy via Mbeka, via Omnibeku,
3: and I'm a
0: okay. Yo, Evelyn, you better ask a party across the folk annual delegate assembly. 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
0: Me ra se anoma no. Good morning.
5: Good morning. 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
5: No. Kuta jambo mwa kaka jambo mwa kacha kutoka kufanya la mesema la lazi ya bora wabani yangu sukwa kwa dhati na umati ya watu tu opai ni yame ya dia pesi mwanja kaka mwa dhati ni ndi lege na kaka na lege ya kibiacha ni kaka jambo mwa kacha kutoka kwa kaya tena ni.
0: Me ra se. Good morning sir.
5: Good morning kwa pumia.
0: Yes, Bakuku.
5: You too. I'm sure I'm going to perform for Ghana.
0: Yeah, that's your parents. Yes,
5: I'm in France and my dad is man. Now, I to go to the Ghana football. I'm going to do whatever I can to help them. Last year, go far. I'm going to do Ghana. Your friend do Ghana. Your friend.
0: Do go Yakubu.
5: I'm glad you are going. I'm going to do something. I know the one was on the deal. I'm going to do 10. I don't know if you're a football player. We see Poissy and other we see Esro. Now, show pitcher, yeah, yeah, so football. And I would say, I'm going to football, a gum Africa and a Tosua. Now, I'm doing your football, winning football, and I want to say, I'm for you. And I'll top there $2 million, $3 million, you know. And you're only in a young Obedian Cato. Let me get my sponsors to also. I'm your Tom K. Who's in the Grinswa?
0: Hello, good morning, sir.
6: Good morning.
0: But your first work as a friend? Opening it to
6: you? Confirm a player, sir, for the four assigned role.
0: Okay. Mate, Erebetuja Ediama, confirm players are Kotoko for assign. So far, dear Kotoko, dear, officially, I'm say, Dan Lad, Ibrahim, Ena, Oma sign, Ena, Upleano, Samates, Emmanuel Mama, Samates, Ena Ono, Ena, oh, Debbie, say, Ena, I agree, Cusinino. And so far, there, and striker. No, so far, I could talk of four. And I, you bet me, I had to just say, I confirm. And he officially, Omo ever pan home to Manti. I don't want seven. No, okay. Yeah, sorry, so endurance. Yes, sorry, so
1: yes, Yami Adoma, watching my game, that's a day, Mika, you know, a battle for survival and two teams in our qualities. Any players on one sense, I know, watching on now. Ebe daddy, Arsenal and your friend is a Man City, you know, because now you would have to prove for your position when it comes to this season, because transfer is still in process. In your motion, him say, "Bibi one more home or then the other just say, "Kwa na weko." But anyway, yeah, we say, I mean, team and the end so they Cameroon ne Malawi, fantastic final. Yami Adome Dochna.
0: Okay, Thomas.
2: Yes, sir.
0: Yeah, ko ofana or you know, Yanko.
2: Oh. Wafcon number 10.
0: Okay.
2: M said, Malawi, game no only Ghana boy. Make sure you only come a room match now. Obesha come a room. Obesha come a room, Tino. Obian Chama come a room. We say Malawi.
0: Obian Chama, Malawi.
2: Yeah.
0: Onzu Chaung. Otecha.
2: Yeah.
0: Ah, Udi.
2: Sometimes.
0: Okay. 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
0: 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Yakramo.
7: 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Mitre, the most prestigious community soccer tournament in town. 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Mechere 4 weekends. 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

0: Rastafari is all roots or reggae time. 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Your friend Rasta, your friend Dreadlocks, Rasta and Casano, and your sum to say, Muslimi, and now say, Christianity. I just say, original Rasta mano, there be Rasta for Pukra, and you in true home person, if you say, Akumanum, any adrenum, any yeshe, near the fro Rasta man. Ewe, and Chiakesi and Koma, Mr. Cobna. The illiterate graduate, ewo Achim Swedro, and FN so Mr. Kwame Odum, Aguna Swedro, Mr. Alan Barnes, Aguna Konyako, Sejo Enterprise, Minia, aha, Ushi BBC, come to two, Tama, Masala Chirihua, Ushi, you will be more, Umoba Shop, Numach, and yes, more, and FN so Mr. Say, Uye Security, or Tama Fishing Harbor. Mr. Isaac Obin Ufreno Osi Yewald Ushe Nungwa. 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Mr. Ashore of Ashore Fashions. Nyante Market Comtie Tema. 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Mr. Atta, any Madam Roda, Monsumu Pamadiawo, Comtiate Market Tema. Mr. Batman, the Upper Man, Suhum, and also wo. Mr. Shabarangs, Achim New Tafo. Mr. OK, Adesu, Edukofi, Mimsa wo, one corner, wa utiem yewe. Mr. Abusam, yes, Minia, I salute you, Comtiate Fuin, you know, to send Watema, ewe. Mr. Awe, one in a year for Steve Monsumu, come to seven tema. Mr. Edubwahin, Oibi. Mr. Opoman, Groryland, Odoko, Accra. And then, so, Mr. Mensah, boss, Ushe Aguna, Bobikuma, Ewe Mechiapa. Mr. Obina, Unsuwo, Kasajan Flas, tema. And Mr. Glasu, a tier for Mebroswa, na. A bodonko pepepa, and ne as someone, maybe a phone lines, a bodonko, a pa husi media sano, medebe day, medebe to ho. I have a plan B, 104.5 FM.
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Brantie biara, you make it look so easy. A tier four, a bien so, and chiakesia, and comma, me tier four mutieme, Mr. Peter Ofori, utieme, a free overhead, lunch, committee five, tema, nefen so, Mr. Joyce Stinger, and a Mr. Kofi Aaron, o Afarwa tema, and a taxi driver, a Frau Asari, committee three, PV, or being run about, and a Mr. Ibrahim, Mr. Ibrahim, o Ashaima, and nefen so, Mia Minipa Abash the Baba Aha Shama Roman down Minia Bibia to say Minim se Bibia Boko and Mr. Amamu Wisdom Mr. Alpha and Omega Mr. Halassen yes Rastaman Minim se Ewe Unsu BMO BBC U Barbering Shop Committee 2 Tema and Mr. Awachi aka Mr. Bay the whole squad of A Lang Gardens a year come to Tema Michiamu Nara. Nefen so Mr. Arab Money, Mr. Iceman, Mr. Kwame Boriga, Mr. West, Mr. Alomo Striker, the Sobo, and Nefen so the Top Don Muda, President of Citizen Check Tema, and Lord Rampa, CEO of Dinosaur Ventures, NFA Jojo Black, Adansie Ras Morgan, Munina Muo Committee 5, Ewe, Michampa, Etia 4, Me Bojum Bakon, Ne Isia, Efe, and Ne Asamoa, Eda Pejaso, Medbebo, Amount for Senia Beya, Ebo, Don Kupahusima, 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

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Kolonko.

0: tearful no doors and penifone boob, sir. Sir, what you my doors while we are then, we are in Nara and Sana Minfa as somewhere. That be just on tour, send your bayer, bored don't coupon who see my dear son. No, my beer phone lines, no, if you are bobo hono. Still, no more when him say, and ne, a free neno, a corno, a cosy, data, your friend may bow, a tearful nomination, ye, and I'm in country of say, maybe could leave Kakra, Plan B FM, your bo grassroots, club, I mean, cap. 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High tension. And Mr. Kwame also wore Saiten Tema. 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And I think so, Mr. Mate wo Pram Pram. 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And Ura Kwesi Fori also wore Alogoshi. 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Bank for. Ene. Filling station attendants, just a hospitals near the Onyina no on ye day on service yet. Na and ne me be a four lines no me buso or how bena omubi do wafeb. Say ye Ghana Water Company o. Say ye Ghana Electricity Company o. Say ye bank bi o. Say ye hospitals bi o. Say ye filling station attendant bi o. 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

yes, India, be and Swabano, I was ye churchne. Says I never catch was a reggae music, dear Miss Rawa, Miss Rob, Miss Rob, Edda's room, Crocra. At any time, Biano, I would say, your boy reggae music, and Minia, Bian was ye, or say, dear Bian Swabania, then ye chanchine.

That was the Master Blaster himself, the original reggae soul feeling, Nesta Robert Marley. Robert Marley, the one my finna do do. If you say, oh no, no, my reggae, nyum, ayadain, eto, amanfu pi, akumasu, Robert Marley. 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

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your filling station, say your water company, electricity company. Just say, "Emi aya mi aya, yani ye inu ondi juma ye ondi ye sika." 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

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A tier for a jumuisi pepepa and a me beer phone lines. Now, as someone media to pay just no, me beer phone lines and a bodon cupa husima, a dear son pepepa, minia, and will become Mr. O can be if you say a near my cost of papa, water company, electricity company. Banks, hospital, filling station, just say your service providers need P. Wahwa Juma a Juma Fu, a Wahoni, a di Jumano, Minia, Yanare, who papa, and he said, oh, friend, I say, as some noa, oh, cano, a yenokure, I just say, ba, who evidence say yenokra, Mr. O, sell a group, no cra, and I say, company, no, I do, Bonino, Minia, Utimi Bodin.

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0: Memo how?
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0: Mr. Udini, baby, I can say for you.
1: Femme, as a cobbing, to the now, Femme, your wife.
0: She, me got some serious intro. Me, shas, yes, I may come topic. I don't say, Kai, I do move him. Yo, man, uncle.
1: DJ.
0: Yes.
1: Mesre, young coupons or mawa holding, you be kind.
0: Midas.
1: Ghana politics in Nina, my name, my dear. A Kamukwanka politicians in Nisu Diakwa, sorry. Na Mukusu, I know. A soft one, said being come of one for soon for Milan. Yena, BBM, not BBNA, Anka, Yanko traditional. Kabebo. Only BB. Mid the soon 4 months of the Kwameneka. Na near Michael Bynes. No much to tell me, Tano. Maybe me turn us five. Now, make what you for prono. We crack one was Shalom Sports. Committee 8 or call Cragona.
0: 18
1: Yeah, dear Mita. Now, only say, Cracquire, Mamma Quire, so I'm a quire after it. And Jimmy Quire Duma, all my names is Namilda, we judge. I judge no within power, said it, or any packet to
0: what. Yeah.
1: Now, I do chinese over Conifia. What dress as a watadia mamma? Mr. Dad sent idea mamma. Namic Patrin says, Inza. I know mamma let it echo. The fine pun of mamma tronlet or tronlet a man's amends from common. Say, I doesn't be so illegal. No, so dear, Judge Fonson or Mumpet at the eyes of the
0: comrade.
1: It wasn't mamma you so illegal, but the banishment said, mention baby, the man me no see a lawyer. Tony idea won't be dramatic. Namifalet and Uncle. Make good drew on. Make quiet, and I skipped him back with them. Make managing director, Casaho, you can say, general manager.
0: Yeah.
1: Namako run office. It was in the run office, one of Minana, main friend. And he may borrow my name and my friend. Anna, or some of my or the ma, Medema. I tell me, and you get to.
0: Yeah.
1: Anna. Besides, say, may boss be signed, say. Say, you all know, and I'm called this room for 4 months, and Cabernetana. And while a man didn't say this, I'm saying, why? And I'm so miss any dear, and you're in a cast, I'm no miss any dear. And with some so yet, my benam, the one waiting for the swan and cast, beside Nipacroy. And Osha or Money D, and no beside, say, Obi or Dasu Genasu, or beside, say, you all know. And then it saw this room for 4 months to break one necker. Na onye bonibia kama so na meta na bofra ne drama ne metwa kwanya 1 month I mean sanka mita no enti no bi sana sana
0: na chese who apply for mita any yemfem ma
1: yemfem ma me owe na me will be na I say
0: yeah na on sisa
1: onim. Oh yeah, now be catching and say, that's him catching and say, oh yeah, judge, you know who ni pakro, I'm a captain. Or so man 1 week, say when ya meet and be a mami or betting inka, into a captain ya prepare to be some say when I'm so a judge, oh Supreme Court. Why not meet and be war? Or no, my captain say or be no. Often Abu Fraser hey, be na da om onko face man. Ndini ni na, inti se.
0: Just in Kenyona, and you know, oh yes, I've been the driver. Just in Ka, Uber Demusao.
1: Dana, Waku school, who were Juma, when you were Juma, young farm, young fowl. Maybe a dava, madam, I check. A cocoa pin, cocoa bonnia dinner, I see a befowl. This only will be no sauce.
0: Sanity.
1: I said, in 86 in a bibrina, yeah, that one will miss you.
0: Good afternoon, Minia.
2: And
0: if I don't, you have
2: promised
0: to be dark,
2: because
0: I'm free as I'm at the car. And we are at the car, how to say?
2: At the car, I had
0: any
2: New land, the new land plan. I mean, what? The bear bush and them, you know, come here and try their fire for me. They didn't firm with that.
0: Wow. And what, Tanaka area?
2: So it's me bow, baby. Yes, I did. The beyond one means you back. Now, I dare back where I am when I say, Obe ba we free area mu aba be du main junction no omo bu pipe ni omo twin bi wo ho tanka se ne fa bi wo ho
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2: Yo, Minia. 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
0: or my
2: baby, maybe it should be a booby torn there, and also a woman up as much as you come go of your gallon back of 4 cities.
0: Now then, I selective, sir.
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2: and Pinanga Sangasakrana, what their branch of craft for? I would just risk carons on a finance.
0: And yeah, Papa Minia, just a Sabio, Quasi Abodi, Yabuibu.
2: You are the proper
0: part of the family.
2: You need to come up for an English judge you for so. Matua Sipa, Minia. For a moment, Sabi, for a moment, go.
0: Yes, to say, Omo Mocano, the Nimbabia, and quite the Tamaha se divya lekwano ayampa enye kra kra kra kra kra kra kra kra kra
2: 22 ayenye
0: yo
2: main station ni so divya le main one so I don't say enye oko guide body so I to hon mo be
0: o ma
2: ni
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0: 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That is say. 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
1: And then just a man who moves through. Now, my good is Rono, of a whole thing in India. No, see me traffic.
0: Never they know about him. Yo, Trewuna.
1: Oh, there. When you are a word of a car, then me.
0: Yeah.
1: I said, there's a car.
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1: wa ka se
0: ya yo, that's it. You didn't come on, so.
2: I'm reaching up to the sky, tell me where the good times stay. Music, love, and the good old day.
0: Good afternoon.
3: Yeah, good afternoon.
0: Mini, I'm Mr. Odini, baby, I can say free. Mini, Mr. Katamansu, and they're hot to say.
3: Oh. Yes, Raduna. I also do Kasa. I also na we be Kasa. I also at the Kada Newland.
0: Yes.
3: Oh, your problem I you face do you know. In so any
0: equine.
3: Oh. Equine nyenyenyenyenyenyenyenyenyenyen. In so so a ma. Let me see. It me cost ecosense to cook 4 gallon back on one. Ya di bibe jare ni ya di bia flash toilet.
0: Yeah.
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3: 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In Suno last year, Esna, the France would be my dee brunya. If you were no banning, no, oh, Mr. Badu, oh, would be a Badu also a mass. My 1 month ago.
0: I had the same area.
3: I had the same area, no. Our catamounts with new land. But yeah, I do afraid the kind, I thought they got a bear on a mope. Now with the same lines.
0: Wow.
3: Oh, nah, I do a GG or what I
0: do. Oh, checking me test near the no.
3: Yes, and I make a chance, master. I didn't think that. It's we emma. May you be a Yakoto in Susan the flash toilet. Ah, but the minister's cry, dear, came back or two so the other flash. I saw my chairman say, okay, I know who be by the baby, so I have problem. And I'm saying, yeah, Miss Lawa, no one in the year. I feel only in the year, 2 days, baby, by a no big chunk of four in swim. Oh,
0: sir, in the same hunty, so on the car.
3: Aye.
0: Ah, Nadia Mano, a car, and then a cover down.
3: Ah, since you're in Macrana.
0: I find the intensity. Yeah, yeah. Yeah, yeah. Yeah, yeah. Yeah, yeah. Yeah, yeah. Yeah, yeah. Yeah, yeah. Yeah, yeah. Yeah, yeah. Yeah, yeah. Yeah, yeah. Yeah, yeah. Yeah, yeah. Yeah, yeah.
3: Yeah, yeah. Yeah, yeah. Yeah, yeah. Yeah, yeah. Yeah, yeah. Yeah, yeah. Yeah, yeah. Yeah, yeah. Yeah, yeah. Yeah, yeah. Yeah, yeah. Yeah, yeah. Yeah, yeah. Yeah, yeah. Yeah, yeah. Yeah, yeah. Yeah, yeah. Yeah, yeah. Yeah, yeah. Yeah, Katamansu, new land.
0: Yeah, new land.
3: I a friend saying, school dancing.
0: Yeah.
3: Please leave the friend say, police dancing down, rock, police dancing top.
0: And so, Kamihuye, Minyan Kamihuye, Inka, Krodie, yadi infrastructure and the co first pool, near Mint, and Sana, and Nipapa, and Akotra.
3: Ah.
0: Never the ultimate Bobo.
3: Yet the air was so
0: wow.
3: And not secondly, your final. Let's see a area being who are quota main road to Apollonia and Uncle and a quota. And I'm a fan say, baby, here a quack could see us at a butcher, so boy, a quack, I hear point be a could see us at a butcher, and Uncle and a quota. That the Akano Ekotani a main road from Ashamai to Apollonia and Nasa to two. Now the Quabat Baron now will see. Now, one motor cars crowd or crime or so. I want to talk to the enemy sooner because they see on the Quabat BI as Oboto tools. Now, I mean, say empty to crowd what the coin should be and answer what this would be.
0: Chese, ya na ye mwongwa, because ye timi ye enihayna, chese, ye mfahu, ye mwai, diye koso, enye se, because insuwa diye ye mkwao, insuwa diye ye mkwao, pa,
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3: Yes, because,
0: Sibia, oh, Rani, the Annie, so the Kobe, yeah.
3: The Bray, yeah. Boka was so.
0: Yo, Minia,
3: and the Boka were drawn so because of the Kobe by now,
0: sir. Sabio, sir, Adina, ya, Nanka, Yarwen, you know, Kofum. Now, with you, in Suanya, a quine, ye. Yo, Minia,
3: Miss
0: Midasipa, we shall also, yo. Good afternoon.
4: Good afternoon.
0: Madam, Mr. Udini, baby, I can say for you.
4: That's right, Auntie Esther.
0: Auntie Esther, Mr. Boom.
4: Yeah, now, mommy.
0: Hey, now, mommy, tete.
4: If I know what you mean.
0: Yo.
4: My wig.
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4: I won't say. We're more, no, for July, me. Inake oya jemo wa.
0: Uwa do.
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0: yo na ma me nga mo fi amu amu onu
4: o fa ne yo mo fi amu ba ni
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4: yo
0: on so bet me a fre 0551656565 and now say 0551656656 Good afternoon.
5: Afternoon.
0: Yeah, well. What do Mr. Mobi Moro? Mr. Mobi.
5: Kameka, yes, you be a boy, a bit more. Wama, a cutter baby and
0: swinging.
5: And you know, mean to but as I mind, any type of one mono. Anything I'm a cousin, one MP, baby, or one Gupermanta, or Moko for a bro. Ningo no money are dear mentor, but metitis omo brewn so.
0: Yeah.
5: Sir, I aporonia oil can. But on plastic chair made it, sign a year near year promotion 2000.
0: Yeah.
5: 11 more babies.
0: Sure.
5: May follow why man, not just a mayor. And so, between me, baby omoto abaco, one omoto ma. So, and so, Osha Asamaya, Kaswaso say Asamaya, they move Asamas and come street by street. The MP one air warmer. My asset, Sabby, you I am pure. 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Mean to what the so
0: you almost cut that thing. I'm following
5: now. And yet, as I'm going to say that boy of
0: mine,
5: and Namibia, Obia, Minyamoto. Oma to Abama, and this is a brown bro.
0: I would try, we are trammed by the
5: battle.
0: With us, if he.

0: 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Friend in Incomo. 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Hello. Good afternoon. Good afternoon.
1: Yes, sir.
0: Mr. Udini, baby, I can say for you.
1: Akoto.
0: Oh, mini a bombing quiet, and Sunday, a bombing quiet, bombing quiet, bombing quiet.
1: Oh, Charlie, Missy, and I may have been a blue. Been a blue to my yard, and why, yes, sir, and Wabana.
0: Chess, eh, and what Giano?
1: And
0: what
1: Giano? 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

0: 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It was sports here. It's here for Meko Live Kakra, DJ Maxi J, aka Kolonko. Meko Live Kakra, and no China, and I just a memory ever so say Meko Live. And a free or China, echi kwa ekosi 20th of September, and San Amede, Messiah. 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
0: 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Anya, Yum, it will be pa. Ebia Kanya Dokunubi, na what Pierre, Akonya Dokunubi. Why am quite be the asher fridge moon? I could eat 2 days. Oh, a banner natural say, a sign from Fintino. Now won't quite be a live soup, and near a coconambia. Uber banana say, I say, na is a fridge anymore, not just a yadia. A hugging a palm. I don't know so many, and I gun and pay for it anymore. Say, and a beer, a company beer. One more ever to me, I bear a dumediano, Adia Mayena V, and ye, Yankania no, to me a gen, Nashua no, and ye, you are welcome, not just it. What to me, I bear Vibia, na Vibia, and so to me every peg. Na it could be, and ye, one more, Yanian and Tia, so me Pima, aye, AXA Energy. One more, and prepare Menoka, Yanian and Tia, say, one more by ye. Na, well, AXA Imoa, one more no techie, and a one more one. One more chance, Ghana need this year. One on the US, and na war. One on that, as any Obama dear and Catasumo was war. And that is what the bank if it be, it to your bribe. Add a ma and go a ya Ghana from penny for set and Yenfer Jumedian. And for Emma Turkey Company, Nave, Omedi Jumedian. No, na prepare me no case, one more HSC. $1 million, a ye sika, and ye a ya brante, ede bribe, ede ma gana form, and pe any fua, not just a sign. Anna, and also et ye, the prepa minoka side ye, and ye openia ye fence asati, equaku belconum, and ye watch remoted in the US when yasem kitu ya trina tumwa. 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
0: 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A cross draw matches and paid for a church road near a cobana him for foie. One more a waterman, pattern one woman in arm. I a dear me PM with Medianas, I fit him addition beer. One more a waterman, pattern her baby, baby community one side three, and I'm near the woman in arm. I a dear one be PM, oh, Medianas, Nina FTDC. And I think so TMA woman in a ye a banju media and ye a wa woman kronkro gana ha nem prem pamino kasei and ye a quiet se bukumbe na yite powers and ye nyasem getwa this versus this. 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
4: Afe ayakai. Se coaches beba. Team managers beba. Na afe official air scout team a eba no. Aye Kick Nation Sports Agency. 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Aye tayechi. 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

0: Bibia, set we or Jumutuni, hip life artist, reggae dancehall artist, gospel artist, high life artist, plan B104.5, yes, brand new promo to your mouth, sell your air single, album, and answer EP, send us a promotion and a yede a guacum at your movie beer, and to bet me a fair and penny for our home, so 0551656655, 0551656655, for more the answer and penny for a bet me at Dinkomo, plan B. 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

0: Unqua Baba for your mumber. Nadin Yanifin and our town from Twaninamu. Am I yet done? Won't you charge in Okaramunzi? Young Kosro at town for Biara Wanahuadin. Onami and Erazi Jesus Christ Nutumodo. Amen.
1: So my grandmother will say something. She says, this song she often sings. It's in Ever. Today, if you don't speak Ever, you'll try to learn it. Amen. Put your hands together for Jesus. It says,

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0: And what did Jacob say?
1: Deku na ira.
0: Ah, see, means unless you bless me, until you bless me, Lord.

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Most of the songs that probably have really blessed my life, I don't know how to sing them. Because normally I just like soaking in. But this was one of those songs I didn't tell Kiki. For almost a week, this song was a blessing to my life. And then he sends the song and say, there's a song we need to do. Truthfully, I told him I couldn't have the time to open it yet. 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I said, how come it's the same song you sent to me again? It carries, if you've read Psalm 34,

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1: Hello, Jeremiah chapter 51 verse 20. God said, you are my weapon for war.
2: 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Be a partner today and your life will be transformed, renewed and restored in Jesus' mighty name. Amen. Children, love prayer. 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Let's all love prayer.
3: 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Today I'm going to talk about why children need prayer. Children need prayer so they can live a good life on earth.
0: As the Bible reminds us in 1 Thessalonians chapter 5 verse 17 to pray without ceasing. So we stand together in faith interceding for families, nations and all who seek God's star. Don't miss this powerful hour of prayer every Saturday 10 p.m. to 11 p.m. And don't forget to call us on 0205 727471 or 0542 691 421. Love Prayer Radio Ministry, where hearts unite and pray.

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break up, break up, break up, break up, break up, break up, break up, break up, break up, break up, break up, break up, break up, break up, break up, break up, break up, break up, break up, break up, break up, break up, break up, break up, break up, break up, break up, break up, break up, break up, break up, break up, break up, break up, break up, break up, break up, break up, break up, break up, break up, break up, break up, break up, break up, break up, break up, break up, break up, break up, break up, break up, break up, break up, break up, break up, break up, break up, break up, break up, break up, break up, break up, break up, break up, break up, break up, break up, break up, break up, break up, break up, break up, break up, break up, break up, break up, break up, break up, break up, 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

Marshall to the Becosa, Rose Gibian Taleb, Marshall to the Becosa, Rose Gibian Taleb, Marshall to the Becosa, Rose Gibian Taleb, Marshall to the Becosa, Rose Gibian Taleb, Marshall to the Becosa, Rose Gibian Taleb, Marshall to the Becosa, Rose Gibian Taleb, Marshall to the Becosa, Rose Gibian Taleb, Marshall to the Becosa, Rose Gibian Taleb, Marshall to the Becosa, Rose Gibian Taleb, Marshall to 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Taleb, Marshall to the Becosa, Rose Gibian Taleb, Marshall to the Becosa, Rose Gibian Taleb, Marshall to the Becosa

Rose, give me answer, Rose, give me answer, Rose, give me answer, Rose, give me answer, Rose, give me answer, Rose, give me answer, Rose, give me answer, Rose, give me answer, Rose, give me answer, Rose, give me answer, Rose, give me answer, Rose, give me answer, Rose, give me answer, Rose, give me answer, Rose, give me answer, Rose, give me answer, Rose, give me answer, Rose, give me answer, Rose, give me answer, Rose, give me answer, Rose, give me answer, Rose, give me answer, Rose, give me answer, Rose, give me answer, Rose, give me answer, Rose, give me answer, Rose, give me answer, Rose, give me answer, Rose, give me answer, Rose, give me answer, Rose, give me answer, Rose, give me answer, Rose, give me answer, Rose, give me answer, Rose, give me answer, Rose, give me answer, Rose, give me answer, Rose, give me answer, Rose, give me answer, Rose, give me answer, Rose, give me answer, Rose, give me answer,

Jesus.

0: 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Ladies and gentlemen, Father, help me. Say, God be my help.
1: God be my help.
0: And found ya film ya doctor Akatra, and found ya business partners Akatra, and found ya a koso abrabum ya unconcro and Anna Julia smiles ya me country say, be one and a cassa eradi ya me boivo.
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1: Lord Jesus.
0: Be a boy for.
1: Be our helper.
0: Cause they ready yes way.
1: Lord Jesus.
0: Yeah, yeah, boy for.
1: Be our help.
0: Somebody shout Jesus.
1: Jesus.
0: Be my helper.
1: Be our helper.
0: Cause they ready yes way.
1: Lord Jesus.
0: Ni ami femo.
1: Whatever I'm going
0: through. What my worry mo.
1: In my marriage.
0: I want me mashemo.
1: In my in taking care of my children.
0: Ewo me juma yemo.
1: In my work.
0: Ewo ministry mo.
1: In my ministry.
0: Eradi Yesu.
1: Lord Jesus.
0: Buamen.
1: Be my help.
0: Eprise
1: help
0: wa samse.
1: Because your word says.
0: Oye ye buafo.
1: You are a helper.
0: You are. The only helper.
1: The only helper.
0: Oye me buafo.
1: You are a helper.
0: Unkoto na oye me buafo.
1: You alone are a helper.
0: Nipa be fele me.
1: Lord, men will fail us.
0: Na we rade obe buamen.
1: But you, O Lord.
0: In Tianana J.
1: So tonight,
0: me souffre,
1: as I call on
0: ye
1: you,
0: poor for
1: Lord be my
0: open
1: help.
0: Your mouth
1: in
0: and break upon the
1: debate.
0: Doctors have tried, doctors have tried many times. You have lost all who break upon the debate. Jesus be our help tonight. Jesus, help the one who's in the sick bed.
1: Help us.
0: Help us, help us, help us, help us, help us, help us, help us, help us, help us, help us, help us, help us, help us, help us, help us, help us, help us, help us, help us, help us, help us, help us, 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

0: We mention every knee bow in heaven, on earth, and beneath the earth, and every tongue confess that Jesus Christ is Lord. If you believe the name, shout Jesus.
1: Jesus.
0: Be my helper.
1: Be my helper. Lord Jesus.
0: Be
1: my helper tonight.
0: My try doctors.
1: Lord, I have tried doctors.
0: My try all kinds of business.
1: I've tried all kinds of businesses.
0: My try all kinds of relationships.
1: I've tried all kinds of relationships.
0: Ministry nenya me adwuma na me ya no ma try bia so enye.
1: The ministry and the work of God I'm doing, I've tried everything, but it's not working. Tonight, oh God,
0: I open my mouth and I call unto you.
1: And I call unto you.
0: Be my helper.
1: Be my helper.
0: Mitiema frawe radi
1: Yesu. Lord, I call unto you, Jesus.
0: Ye me boafo.
1: Be my helper.
0: The other day. And no.
1: The other day,
0: Lazarus,
1: Blind Bartimaeus, opened his mouth.
0: Everywhere
1: they called for to you,
0: Jesus.
1: Men told him to keep quiet.
0: The more they suppressed him. And blind Bartimaeus on your dino.
1: As long as they
0: talk about him,
1: he continued to call.
0: Of course, what him didn't
1: to shout for Jesus.
0: The son of David.
1: That son of David.
0: And Nana Gerard.
1: Tonight, Lord, we shout for
0: him.
1: Show us mercy. Show us mercy.
0: Ya try hospital.
1: We have tried hospital. Ya
0: nume drubia.
1: Drunk medicine.
0: Ya papa.
1: We've given up our finances.
0: Our yamabo.
1: Lord, show us mercy.
0: No.
1: The marriage.
0: Yeah, the announcer.
1: We are used.
0: Yeah, King can book a hoodoo. You know.
1: We read so many books.
0: So,
1: but still,
0: awari ni go.
1: The marriage is going down. Is depleting.
0: Erade
1: show us mercy.
0: Erade
1: show us mercy.
0: Erade boyo.
1: Lord, help us.
0: Me pese urade me ware.
1: We want to get married.
0: And be ma hodo aba.
1: Men have come.
0: En kosiaga.
1: But Lord, it ends up.
0: Urade bua mi o.
1: Lord help me.
0: Urade bua mi o.
1: Lord help me.
0: Efrise wasam se.
1: Because your word says.
0: We are bua fo.
1: You are help.
0: Urade emba hodo.
1: Lord, children.
0: Ana mesi omo.
1: I've met so many women.
0: En so awari ane kosi.
1: But the marriage is not going well.
0: Awari ane mbemo.
1: Father help us.
0: Urade hurume ma.

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1: God, you are my helper.
0: If you think you are academically good, krakache kase erado ya me buwa fo. We have people, listen, people who have a lot of academic, they are doing well academically, but they are not excelling in life. Okay, I say, a friend said, it took the grace of God for even His Excellency, President Muhammad, to become a president. It's the grace of God. If it's a Bible, it's not going to be a Sa so funa wo mu se nyame adwuma no ayi na wa excel anasa nyame nyame ense ay kase wo no so a ministry na ay kase nyina ay ye ay ye urade na abua no obi na mo wo nya be 90 years wo nya 100 years wo nya 80 years wo nya 70 years ona mo koba otumi nante from here to come to one otumi nante like 1 kilometer ay ye urade na abua no nti yare na a

Bible said, according to Mark chapter 10, that when blind Bartimaeus at the gate of Jericho, blind Bartimaeus was there with his father. His father's name is Timaeus. They were there because of blind Bartimaeus' situation. The father Timaeus couldn't do anything. Always he has to be with the son. But the Bible said when he heard about Jesus, this young man called blind Bartimaeus, he's called Mr. Bartimaeus because he was blind. They have to qualify his name by calling him blind so-and-so. He's called Mr. Bartimaeus. Now they have to, the town and the city, they have to call him blind Bartimaeus before you know that they are describing a particular Mr. Bartimaeus. Minimum situation of him, Bible said that

0: forget about the fuku asori 2 months. Asori to chasona di ene yehu. No, mema obi be another. Keep on shouting. Keep on telling Jesus. Keep on calling the name of God. You are my helper. Somebody shout, God, you are my helper.
1: God, you are my helper.
0: Somebody shout, Jesus.
1: Jesus.
0: You are my helper.
1: You are my helper.
0: You are the helper of my family.
1: You are the helper of my
0: family. You are the helper of my education.
1: You are the helper of my
0: You are the helper of what I'm looking for.
1: You are the helper of what
0: You
1: I'm
0: are the helper
1: for.
0: Of the man I'm looking
1: you are,
0: for.
1: You are the helper,
0: you are the helper of the woman I want to marry.
1: You are the helper of the
0: Somebody
1: woman I want
0: shout,
1: to marry.
0: Jesus.
1: Jesus.
0: You are my helper.
1: You are my helper.
0: In my marriage, you are my helper.
1: You are, my helper.
0: You are the helper of my parent. Somebody shout, Jesus.
1: Jesus.
0: You are my helper.
1: You are my helper.
0: In this illness,
1: in this illness
0: you are my helper.
1: You are my helper.
0: If you can open
1: if you can
0: the
1: open
0: eyes of blind Bartimaeus,
1: the eyes of blind
0: then you can also heal
1: then
0: me.
1: You, can also
0: you
1: heal
0: are
1: me.
0: My healer.
1: You are my

0: because you said, upon you, upon the Spirit of God, in me, you build your church. You told Peter, because you knew that I am the Messiah, I will build my church. Brother, sister, mama, papa, it doesn't matter. The number of members you have, it doesn't matter. Call on Jesus tonight and shout, Jesus, you are the builder.
1: You are the

0: I cannot do it anymore.
1: Be my
0: helper.
1: Be my helper.
0: I cannot help myself. Help me.
1: Help me.
0: Whatever I've been praying about.
1: This is the night.
0: I have surrendered to you.

0: according to your word.
1: According to your word.
0: You said in John chapter 14, verse 26, that the Holy Ghost is my helper.
1: Yes.
0: Holy Ghost, be my helper.
1: Holy Ghost, be my helper.
0: I don't want to die. Premature death. It's not my time.
1: Heal me.
0: My business is going down. I don't have money for business.
1: Hey, mercy.
0: Ah, be.

0: amen and say, Father.
1: Father.
0: Let the Spirit of God rest on me.
1: Let the Spirit of God rest on me.
0: And help me.
1: And help me.
0: According to your word.
1: According to your word.
0: In John chapter 14.
1: In John chapter 14.
0: Verse 26.
1: Verse 26.
0: Your word says, Holy Spirit.
1: Your word says, Holy Spirit.
0: It's our helper.
1: You are our helper.
0: Let the Spirit of God.
1: Let the Spirit of God.
0: Rest on us tonight.
1: Rest on us tonight.
0: Wherever you are.
1: Wherever we are.
0: Wherever you are,
1: wherever you are,
0: open your mouth, and pray the Holy Ghost.
1: Holy Ghost,
0: rest on me.
1: Rest on me.

0: In Jesus' name, somebody lift your hand. Say in the name of Jesus.
1: In the name of Jesus. Lord Jesus.
0: And do me be a
1: every curse that is in my father's family, my mother's family, which has come upon me
0: and tormented me,
1: and it is tormenting me. In Jesus' name. Holy Spirit, help me tonight and deliver that burden, that curse.
0: What I'm saying.
1: Because your word says,
0: the burden will be lifted.
1: The burden will be lifted.
0: And the yokes will be broken.
1: And the yokes will be broken.
0: Holy Ghost. Lift every burden.
1: Lift every burden.
0: Break every yoke.
1: Break every
0: yoke. In the name of Jesus.
1: In the name of Jesus.

0: and somebody say it's broken.
1: It's broken.
0: Say the yokes are broken.
1: The yokes are broken.
0: Obekoswa bompire will close it. Wakache radise. Let every yoke be broken.
1: Mm.
0: Woman of God, read the scripture, unless the next thing is that we lead people to Christ.
1: John chapter 14, verse 25 to 26.
0: Kodabadabada.
1: Let's hear the voice of the Lord.
0: Amen.
1: These things I have spoken to you while being present with you. Verse 26. But the Helper, the Holy Spirit, whom the Father will send in my name, he will teach you all things and bring to your remembrance all things that I said to you. Amen.
0: Amen. Read again, woman of God.
1: John chapter 14, verse 25. These things I have spoken to you while being present with you. Verse 26. But the Helper, the Holy Spirit.
0: The Helper. A yet boa for Hong Kong. Only other four yet come from and ne anadri son for whom Jesus, a for whom Jesus. And ne so MBA phone lines. And ne so MBA for Jimedia and Senna Hong Kong Cropasia Connor. We want you to pray after this program. Men share TV and share Noma. Our phones will be praying because the Bible said in Isaiah, woman of God, quickly open Isaiah chapter number 10, verse 27. Ye be Isaiah, a three to know, verse 27, Isaiah chapter 10, verse 27. The person OTBB has said, and your joke, and your growth, the empire boy, your bosses, your things are happening in the realms of the spirit. Now, me releasing the angels and ministering spirit. When you read Isaiah, Psalm 35, the Bible said that, and the Lord will contend with those who contend with his children. The Lord will fight those who are fighting his children. Since you have given your life to Jesus, no, Rati, your papa, your nyankopon has released angels to fight on your behalf. The same as Psalm 55, you know, when you read, you come to the verse 4, 5, 6, echo 7, or say, then I'll release an angel who will draw, an angel that draws a sword, who has drawn a sword, and that angel will pursue your enemies, and he will scatter your enemies. An interesting thing, Bible workers, or say, when the angel is, the angel who holds the sword of the Lord, when he's pursuing, when he start pursuing your enemies, he will, that angel will make sure that the path of your enemies become slippery and dark.
1: Mm.
0: It means that your enemy cannot escape. When that angel, Nanyamie, designed to chase the devils who are after your life, your generational curses, the demons, they are behind it. You know, when they try to escape tonight, what is going to happen is that, or it's even happening right now, is that that angel who draw a sword will also make their path becomes slippery and also very dark.
1: Amen.
0: That they won't find a way to escape. So tonight, be rest assured that your enemies are being dealt with, because God said, I will fight those who fight my people. I will contend against those who contend you as a believer. And Nana June for whom Jesus and Chibia, woman of God, will lead us to accept Christ Jesus. But then me person okay kanya mia samna or da so according to Isaiah chapter 10, verse 26, 27, a best show on crime, woman of God.
1: Isaiah chapter 10, verse 27, let's hear the voice of the
0: Lord. Amen.
1: It shall come to pass in that day.
0: It shall come to pass, or say, embre bi e ba, na sambre ne bebe.
1: That his burden will be taken away from your shoulder.
0: A young konson konson ne adamon is biya moti wabra basu eb ma unko wenim.
1: And his yoke from your neck.
0: No Sidney or Bonnie for the Abbot now, Consua, at now a brabosu, Umbani Nabra Bosu, Kunabra, Wira Brabosu, or ye with Juma, when Sandwich Mau, the escape you are a bean cow and Sada, a betcher with someone I say, our rear at the Afahu, a radicin in an baby.
1: And the yoke will be destroyed because of the anointing oil.
0: Or said because of the anointing oil. The metaphor is the anointing oil. It simple means that because you are praying tonight.
1: Yes.
0: Because you are praying tonight.
1: Amen.
0: Not just that you pray just one section of prayer for 1 hour, 2 hours. No. You pray without ceasing. According to 1 Thessalonians, the Bible said, chapter 5, verse 17, says that pray without ceasing. Only other for whom for whom Jesus Christ, a queen, a cassibia, but that was sent down a Jody, whom Jesus Christ. Now, a rati, on konkron akoso ayawo boafo menfendi akro oni obi bia te se mene wa ye ni obi bia yesu pe ne nyina ye ntisa odi hu ba ma yesu ena na jia ebiso na backslide ebiso nya me som wa ye mrew ewom abra woman of god early dear to the salvation prayer no menfendi akro bobi na me kra metia ye nyina ye bobi nya me inshira woman of god shada ba
1: at this point in time we lift our hands ye my answer so ne he bon pai hallelujah
0: speak in english I do that this step interpretation.
1: Lord Jesus.
0: Eradi Yesu.
1: Thank you for today. Father, I accept that I am a sinner. And I believe that you sent your son Jesus to die for my sins. Wash me with your blood. And I write my name in the book of life. Restore unto me the joy of your salvation. And renew a right spirit within me. Thank you, Lord Jesus, for the gift of your salvation. Father, I avail myself that you use me as a vessel of honor. That one day I too will be with you in your kingdom. In Jesus' name we have prayed. Amen. Thank you, Jesus. Thank you, Jesus.
0: On the other force, so when you are sorry, be a call, but remember, a year Assemblies of God, Committee 3, a year Reverend Dr. Boabaka Daniels, no one can for Lady Marilyn or more, a training, a sorry, but for you, or a channel. When you are sorry, be a call, and brought Committee 3, Assemblies of God, a year Committee 3 tema. Oh, a sorry, be so qua, Okobi, a chat, Mr. Wahum Brasim, won't go to Jesu, a strel, se, Okwa, sorry, a chat, Okwa, sorry, a chat, Mr. Kenya home. Emra we peja wo nimu abo empire for Christo as I'm so every dedicate to life I'm a Christ. Maybe this is the first time I would home a Christo. Bet me a fre ye nama ye no be boa am a guidance. So first time I wama onsa so for Christ ya na upese ye boa na unyi wanya mima bet me a fre 0542 691 421 ofra ye betumi aboa wo se ne be obanyiwa onyamsumu na onsanso enko wchi bio every soul of my Christ so pastor be echo na yensu ye ho se be boa ne achira oni aye se ne be onkwagye no emfre wonsa na se ne wabo empire na na je debi oni yesu e betna baby pa new jerusalem na bible council mina eni 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
1: Yeah, person itchia sponsor no,
0: when I do the tree you do the English place
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0: Misansu, come for Edima, Michia, Echia, sponsor Bako, Madam Florence Abeitu, and Mr. Richard, Ewusi, and Namunka for Lady Promise, Ewusi, or the way London, almost a boy, a panya, me, and Shram, and no BBSWA, Mr. Winsko Sakifu, and P84, and Namfufua, and we, woman of God, and Namfufua, Mobua, and Majumedi, Echina, and Plan B, FM, Mosna Mobua, DJ Wazi, for two almost 2 years ni ono ano 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
2: 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Be a partner today and your life will be transformed, renewed, and restored. In Jesus' mighty name, amen. Children, love prayer. 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
3: 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Today I'm going to talk about why children need prayer. 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
0: As the Bible remind us in 1 Thessalonians chapter 5 verse 17, to pray without ceasing. So we stand together in faith, interceding for families, nations, and all who seek God's star. Don't miss this powerful hour of prayer every Saturday, 10 p.m. to 11 p.m. And don't forget to call us on 0205-727471 or 0542-691-421. 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